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2: Groski, you know what I'm saying? 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

Who's your leader? 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Me and little twin locked in, ain't worried about none. 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Zilla, it's OBM form, I'm raising these some nuns.

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Yeah, look, huh, this is my, welcome to the city of gods. Pop was the king of New York, now I'm in charge. Only the drill is the city's ours. Find out the odds when you pick them apart. I give them my

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Bang! Bang! Bang! Bang! Bang! Bang! Bang! Bang! Bang! Bang! Bang! Bang! Bang! Bang! Bang! Bang! Bang! Bang! Bang! Bang! Bang! Bang! Bang! Bang! Bang! Bang! Bang! Bang! Bang! Bang! Bang! Bang! Bang! Bang! Bang! Bang! Bang! Bang! Bang! Bang! Bang! Bang! Bang! Bang! Bang! Bang! Bang! Bang! Bang! Bang! Bang! Bang! Bang! Bang! Bang! Bang! Bang! Bang! Bang! Bang! Bang! Bang! Bang! Bang! Bang! Bang! Bang! Bang! Bang! Bang! Bang! Bang! Bang! Bang! Bang! Bang! Bang! Bang! Bang! Bang! Bang! Bang! Bang! Bang! Bang! Bang! Bang! Bang! Bang! Bang! 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

0: 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Number one in the streets, number one in the community, and number one in the schools. Number one for hip-hop and R&B, doing it for the culture. 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

0: in New York with that now. You feel me? 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

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Every barber's a part of the murder wrath. Call Peter, them people chopping a bird in half. 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Welcome to the South where they serving the dirt and grass. The

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0: 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We Meridian's number one for hip-hop and R&B. 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

Cup 50K off at Nemus. 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
0: 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We're Meridian's number one for hip-hop and R&B. And doing it for the culture. 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

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Jackson State, Alcorn, Mississippi Valley, Tougaloo College, and Russ College. 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
2: Broski. You know what I'm saying? You got Wham, you got Billy in this. You know what I'm saying?
3: We the best music. While they watching us win. Another anthem upon the
2: biggest you can get. 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

0: Scrankles bulletproof. 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

0: class to the college graduates, high school graduates, and all the graduates in the class of 2026. You did it. The Beat is proud of you and wishing you much continued success, all right? 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
1: Whoa, whoa, whoa, whoa, whoa, whoa.
0: Mr. Hem.
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You up in your face, little hit with it. Seal. It's OBM form, I'm raising these on dunce.

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1: Yeah.
0: Came about to know it, ain't see it. 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
1: Yeah.
0: A couple years straight, thought that was it. 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

0: fans, Adi Tadi, and my people in Stark Vegas.
1: Yeah.
0: You're kicking it with Meridian's number one for hip-hop and R&B, and doing it for the culture with 95.1 The Beat.

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0: went triple dipper. 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
1: Why?
0: That's why they.

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0: 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We Meridian's number one for hip-hop and R&B. 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
1: Broski, you know what I'm saying? You got Wham, you got Billy in this, you know what I'm saying?
2: We the best music. While they watching us win, another anthem upon the
1: biggest you can get, you dig what I'm saying?

0: 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You feel me? I go spin on a. You feel me? I go booing out on that. You feel what I'm saying? I go metro booming on. Feel what I'm saying? Stop playing with a swag chick. You feel me?
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1: 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We hitting you off with this banger. 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
2: Yeah.

Congrats to the college graduates, high school graduates, and all the graduates in the class of 2026. 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
1: Who you with?
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1: Whoa, whoa, whoa, whoa, whoa, whoa.
0: Mr. Hem is here.
1: Whoa, whoa, whoa, whoa, whoa, whoa.
0: Mr. Hem.
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0: We're 95 one to beat.
1: It's Dee Dee in the morning. Welcome. That's the way I said it. Dee Dee.
2: You going through puberty or something over there, boy?
1: What? Oh, no, he didn't. He called me a boy this morning. It's early in the morning already. Good morning, Trey.
2: Hey, good morning. Good morning.
1: All right. Good morning, everybody. Good morning, JJ.
3: Good morning. Good morning. Good morning,
1: today,
3: good people.
1: Welcome. Oh. It is Tuesday, June 23rd.

0: Mama Blair. She was in some kind of, I don't remember.
1: The Blair Witch?
0: No, some other TV show.
1: Okay.
0: I don't know.
1: Shout out Selma.
0: And then the actor Joel Edgerton is celebrating a birthday. I don't know him.
1: I don't know him.
0: They just will throw a name on our list.
1: I got to see faces. We got to put faces with these people.
2: For real, because everybody you name, I think all of them was on Tubi.
1: At least bounce.
0: Hold on a second. Right. Hold on a second. JJ, don't you got about 7 movies on Tubi?
1: Facts.
2: Hell yeah. That's why I ain't know.
0: Aren't they in your movie?
2: Yeah, yeah.
0: All right.
2: Yeah, some of that movie was shot with my phone.
0: All right, we kicked the show off with early morning memes. I got one for you. I should have actually said this yesterday, but I didn't. So today I'll use it. And guess what it says? Every Monday is a reminder that I don't have generational wealth, and it's honestly very rude. Every Monday I realize I don't have generational wealth. I got to get up to kick the week off and go to work on a Monday.
1: There we go. All right. Well, I got one. Mine says, instead of wondering how many 304s I got, how about you just try to be my favorite one, babe? You see the logic in that?
0: Okay.
2: Ooh.
1: Instead of wondering how many I got, just try to be my favorite.
2: There you go.
0: I like it. All right, JJ.
2: All right, here we go. Look, my cutoff game's so strong, I stopped talking to myself one time.
0: Damn!
1: My God.
2: That's how bad I cut you off.
0: Damn, he cut off himself. All right, that's how we kick the show off, you know, with our early morning memes. Now, coming up this morning, we got a dope discussion, and wait for that. Has to do with disciplining your child. How about that? Plus, we got to get to the bottom of these rumors inside the Hot Topics, and we got more money for you with our $1,000 mini game. So here we go. It's about to be a great day. It is a Tuesday. It's Dee Dee in the morning. 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
4: Yep, it sure is. And we got Ash Cash with us right now. Ash Cash, let's talk. You know, we were talking off the air about it being Men's Mental Health Awareness Month, the month of June. Mm-hmm. And so you said you wanted to talk about men and their finances.
5: 1,000%. There's financial advice every man needs to hear, because a lot of people don't realize that money is the number one thing that causes negative mental health, right? So people go through, you know, a lot of issues, specifically men, because of the pressures, whether it's real pressure or perceived pressure. And so we have to take care of our mental health. So number one, this is the one that I think that we need to take advantage of completely, is stop trying to look rich.
4: Come on. Say that one more time. Ash Cash, you're going to have to repeat that and say it louder.
5: Stop trying to look rich. Mm. And the funny thing about it is that once I was a private banker for many years, the true wealth doesn't care what they look like because it's what their bank account is like. Mm. And so somehow, because a lot of us have grown up without money, we think that once we get money, that money has a look, but it doesn't.
6: Right.
5: And so we got to stop looking rich. You know, wealth is about being wealthy and really making sure that we have money so that we could take care of our necessities and build and things of that nature. Mm. Number two, I would say we have to create a financial freedom fund, right? People call it emergency fund, but I think words have power. Mm-hmm. So we have to create a financial freedom fund. Mm. And we got to do that before buying luxury items, right? And so it doesn't mean you can't buy luxury items, but make sure that you have at least 3 to 6 months of expenses in an account before you do that. Number three, and this is a big one, do not make emotional purchases. There is a lot of pressure on us, whether you're married with kids, whether you're single looking, whether you're trying to have a good time, whatever it is, it's a lot of pressure. And we tend to spend emotionally, whether it's stress, heartbreak, we're bored.
6: Facts.
5: But that is
6: Facts.
5: Expensive.
6: Mm-hmm.
5: It's expensive, right? Life insurance, it's weird that we, as a whole, I wish I knew the numbers, but we need to start getting life insurance, right? Because we don't understand that life insurance is actually a wealth building tool. It's not just a death benefit. It's not just about, you know, what happens when you die. You can actually use life insurance to get loans and, you know, fund certain things. And so make sure that we are getting life insurance. Here's another one.

0: This is huge. JJ, I'm not coming for you. But listen, avoid trying to financially compete with your friends, right? Mm. Because I know for a fact, like, men like to see who got the biggest, right? And that's figuratively, not, you know, pause, right?
1: Help me out. Oh, I said, like, hold up.
2: No, I'm so sorry.
0: That's not physically.
1: Say what?
2: That's a wild song. I know the Knicks just won, but you're getting a little loose there.
0: Big pause. But listen, a lot of times, right, we're competing. You know what I'm saying? We want the better girl. We want the bigger house. We want the fastest car. Man, we want to, you know, we want to look like we, you know, we'd be competing. You know what I'm saying? Mm-hmm. And that is going to be expensive, because the truth of the matter is that, you know, the only way you can truly compete is making it look like you have more, but making it look like you have more is more expensive. And then now your true bank account is dwindling. And that's a no-no as it relates to finance, you know, your mental health, you know?
2: Mm. Right. That's right.
0: Lastly, I'm gonna tell y'all this, right? Learn an additional skill to make you money, because I will tell you, nothing cures mental health than having money and being able to do what you need to do with that. What I mean by that, I'm not saying lust for money. I mean, get a skill that can make you additional income, so that way you can have freedom. You don't have the pressures, and whatever you want to do, you can invest that money. You can make that money grow. You can make that money multiply. And then you know you'll be better off.
3: I love it. What was your last book you've written, Ash Cash? What's the title?
0: I just wrote a book called Overlooked, celebrating Jalen Brunson. It just came out. So make sure. So listen, even if you're not a Knicks fan, right? Even if you're not a Knicks fan, go get Overlooked, because his story is inspirational. It talks about how he was overlooked. They said he was the smallest. They said he couldn't get a championship. Mm-hmm. And it gives you, I break it down. Each letter of Overlooked is a strategy. I break it down. So if you're the underdog, if you've been overlooked, go get that now on Amazon. It debuted as a number one bestseller.
3: So, I like it. Congratulations. Y'all make sure you go get his book. How do they find you and follow you online?
0: Yep. 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
3: Ash Cash.
2: All right.
3: Hey. It's Dee Dee in the morning.
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I went and got it, I didn't have a choice. I'm from the dirty, we took the north. 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

0: get back. 700K in my book bag.
1: Good morning. It's Didi in the morning. All right, let's have a conversation right now about Drake. Like, Drake is that dude, right? And Drake has broken a lot of records. Some people think that he is the Michael Jackson, right? Is that what everyone is saying?
2: That's 100%. A big debate. I think so. A lot of people do say that.
1: They're saying he's the Michael based on breaking records?
2: Based on the numbers.
1: Okay.
2: Right? Yeah, based on the numbers. Worldwide love that he gets.
1: And this, okay.
2: Yeah, now certain people can probably say it based on the emotion that he puts out.
1: Yeah, you ain't lying. They say he's emotional. He's a light-skinned emotional man.
2: Now, I heard you reading a comment earlier that said something about Drake being a girl's girl.
1: Yeah, they say he's a girl's girl because they came out with a list, I guess, of the reasons why he's single.
2: Yeah, he came out with the list, actually. And this is exactly why he don't talk to us, because we call him a girl's girl when he tell his feelings. You know what I'm saying? A man can be vulnerable and tell how he's feeling without being womanly. Or you know what I'm saying? It can be strong to tell how you feel. Mm-hmm. Well, Drake came out with a little list on his social media page of reasons why he is single. And I think a lot of people can actually relate to this. We'll start with the number one reason why he's single. He said that he's a massive overthinker. And I think a lot of millennials can really vibe with it. You don't know when you're going to own a house. You don't know how your career is going to be. You don't even know sometimes where your next meal is going to come from. It'd be so hard to decide what you're going to eat that day. It'd be so hard,
1: okay,
2: bro.
1: Okay, really? Really?
2: Yes.
1: Okay.
2: Drake said the other reason why he's single is because he cares too deeply. I ain't gonna lie. I feel like he pandering a little bit on that.
1: All right. Hold on a second. The first one was what?
2: The first one was he's a massive overthinker.
1: And then now he cares too deeply?
2: Cares too deeply.
1: That's why he overthinks, because he cares so much. He's sensitive. I'm with the rest of them. Damn.
2: You so foul. How about this one? He said, I'm gonna be safe type of guy. So he'll send a text message that says, hey, when you get home, let me know you made it.
1: Aww. Oh, he's really emotional. I like Drake, though. That's what we want. One of them boyfriends that really cares. Okay, I like it.
2: Shut up.
1: What's his sign? Okay.
2: He said another reason why he is single is he has so much energy. He says, I give my all to people who don't give half back.
1: Nah, I get that. Well, yeah, he's right. You know, he gave all to his friendship with LeBron.
2: Facts.
1: LeBron didn't
2: even Kendrick, though.
1: And Kendrick, all of them. And all the people that he helped out, he gave his all, and then they turned it. I get it.
2: A$AP Rocky, DJ Khaled. Yeah. You know what I'm saying? Like, he did a lot for a lot of people in the game, it feels like, and then everybody turned their back on him.
1: They did.
2: So, I do understand what he means by that one. These are some other reasons why Drake says that he is single. I would do anything to make someone happy, even if it hurts me.
1: Oh, God. I can't. Right. Drake.
2: It might have been something to them girls.
1: He's sensitive.
2: Yeah, it might have been something to
1: them. You know what? I feel like he's the new Keith Sweat.
2: Shut up.
3: No, he ain't going to be on that level.
2: He does
3: Keith
2: say
3: Sweat whines.
1: Yeah.
2: Shut up.
1: But what is Drake doing? Pining.
3: Just sniffing it.
2: Shut up. Drake said he's also single because he needs reassurance all the time.
1: Okay.
2: He says he's single as well because I'll push you away when I feel like the energy isn't reciprocated, which that one is a good one.
1: Oh, God.
2: That one is a good one. If I feel like I'm doing more in this than you are, hey, get away from me,
1: He's
2: family.
1: Sounding more light-skinned by every comment that's coming out your mouth.
2: Okay, how about this one then? This one I think a lot of people can relate to.
1: Uh-oh.
2: This is the last and final reason why Drake said he is single.
1: Mm-hmm.
2: And I do agree with this one. He said, I love old school romance, and that's just not a thing for our generation anymore.
1: Now, that was, okay.
2: That's really,
3: I'm going to agree with that one.
1: I'm going to agree with that one. I was like, that ain't even a light-skinned comment. The rest of them were light-skinned comments from a dude.
2: That's so real, though. I love old-school love.
1: That is good, though. He's right. Old-school love.
2: I guess you wonder where I've been.
3: Come on, man.
2: I've been listening to it. Go I ahead. Searched to find ahead, love within.
1: Come on, what you do?
2: What do you say?
1: I came back
2: to let you know. Got a thing for you, and I can't let go.
1: Look at
2: stop playing.
1: Oh, deep soul over there, y'all.
3: Ain't he though?
1: Ain't he old soul?
2: My friends wonder.
1: Okay,
2: what all
1: right.
2: Is
1: thank
2: wrong
1: you.
2: With me.
1: Thank you, Trey G. Thank you very much. I appreciate it. It's Didi in the morning. A million.

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3: All right. Well, good morning. Good Tuesday morning to you. DD in the morning. Appreciate you listening to our show. Let's kick this morning off right. I see Trey G right now. He's here to tell us what's trending.
4: Ooh, I think the president of the United States is going to be upset about this one.
3: What?
4: If he listening, he definitely going to cut his radio down. There has been a petition started to rename Trump Tower Street.
3: Stop.
4: You saw that?
3: I heard.
4: After Barack Obama.
3: In Chicago.
4: Yeah, they say it's gaining some serious traction too now. They say a petition to rename the Chicago street where Trump Tower sits as Barack Hussein Obama Avenue has garnered tens of thousands of signatures.
3: Hand me that. I need to sign. I need to put my name on it. Hand me that now.
4: Hand me that.
3: Y'all send me that. I'm going to put my name on it.
4: Yeah.
3: I'm going to put my name, my mama name, my cousin name, my brother name.
4: I don't think you can do that. No, you can't do that.
3: I'm going to send it to everybody in the family. I'm amassing that. Y'all sign this now.
4: There you go. They say this gaining some real traction, so we shall see what happens with it.
3: Man. I thought you were going to also say, you know, a new survey came out, and they said the most popular living president is former president Barack Obama.
4: Believe it.
3: And they said Trump going to lose his mind.
4: Believe it.
3: Yeah. All right, y'all. Listen, coming up, we got the five things you need to know to start your day. Next, it's Dee Dee in the morning.

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0: 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To accept this call, press 5. You may begin speaking now.
2: 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Let's go.

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1: Tell me who.
0: They just called Rick. I gotta go.
2: 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Number one in the streets. 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
3: Let me pop my dick, his ass too fat. He get when I sit on his lap. Talk, I'ma swing on that. My DMs getting out of control. Scream my name till your throat gets sore. When I pop out, this on the floor. 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

0: remix.
1: Yeah, remix. 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
0: Yeah.
1: Came about to know it, ain't see it. All that other dropping, you can keep it. You know, baby, make the bad pop that, throw that ass around like it's the freak.
0: Okay.
1: Push me to the wall, get to pulling down my drawers. Hands up in the M, playing defense.
0: Yeah.
1: A couple years straight, thought that was it. Ain't no fucking way, no, I brought back a hit. I had took her with me, we both spent a little time. She got hers, I got mine, then I brought back his. Lamey, I brought back a chain and some money, a purse. I just brought back some. Cut her off, I wasn't feeling that. Take him back over like.

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The Beat is proud of you and wishing you much continued success, all right? We rocking with you. We 95.1 The Beat.

like this baby ain't slowing down but the horsepower. Had to get the rolls and put the lambs up for a while. Still stepping on like somebody ain't picking up dog piles. Yeah.

0: after that. It's the Sunday Slow Jam Show from noon to 3 p.m. We appreciate you for rocking with us. Number one in the streets, number one in the community, and number one in the schools. Number one for hip-hop and R&B, doing it for the culture. 95.1 The Beat.
1: All right, so good morning to you. It's Didi in the morning on this Tuesday, June 23rd. We got to get right to the five things you need to know to start today.
2: Number one. The five things you need to know right now on Didi in the morning.
1: First thing you need to know, by the way, we're all here. J. Cruz, Trey G, and comedian J.J. Williamson. Hey, listen, let's talk about this, though. Did y'all see this? Former President Obama is warning all of us against losing faith in democracy. Take a listen.
3: When we lose faith in each other, when we stop believing that voting matters, that citizenship matters, that our collective voices matter, that how we treat each other no longer matters, then we give away our power to decide our own futures. We open the door to the most ruthless or the most careless or the most fearful among us, who see some groups and some people as more equal than others. And see government as nothing more than a way to divvy up the spoils and punish enemies and keep those who are different in their place. I do not believe that is the story of America that prevails in the end. I don't believe it because for us to give up, for us to give in now, after all this country's been through,

0: to cynicism and division would be a betrayal of our founding ideas. And I remain convinced that the overwhelming majority of Americans feel the same way. We want to find a way to turn towards each other again, not further away.
1: That was beautiful, y'all.
2: Wow. Yo,
3: man.
2: Very
3: man.
2: Well said.
1: Don't you miss somebody with that presidential, you know, 100%. Attitude, demeanor, conversation, right. Leadership, all of it.
2: Yeah.
1: All of it.
2: Yeah.
1: You miss it. I'm telling you, if you go to the museum, when you go, because everyone should, and again, located
3: Absolutely.
1: On the south side of Chicago, when you go, you're going to feel that feeling that you felt when he got elected. You really, for a lot of people, and then you'll see the unity and the cries, and it's going to give you a really beautiful feeling, I promise you.
2: Crazy. And then to see where we are now is insane.
1: It really is. Yeah. JJ, what you got?
3: Ladies and gentlemen, y'all know the NBA Finals is over now. They're getting ready for the draft. Today and tomorrow on Wednesday. So, man, shout out to the players whose lives are about to change, man. They are following their dreams, getting ready to get drafted. And breaking news, my man from Milwaukee Bucks has ended their relationship with Giannis Antetokounmpo. Did I say it right, Trey?
2: Just about. You was right there.
3: Okay, well, I think y'all know. Let me just go and break it down. The Greek Freak.
1: Yep. There you
3: go, say he will be traded before the draft take place. And the two final teams and the running to get him is the Boston Celtics and the Miami Heat.
2: Damn.
3: Yeah, so those are two finals right there, man.
1: Trey,
3: so
1: you were hoping your team, the Dallas Mavericks, were going to get him?
2: I wanted to see Giannis in Dallas. Dang, man.
3: That would have been dope, that man. But I really think he's going to go team up with Jason Tatum in Boston.
1: All right.
2: Yeah, that'd be dope, too. I ain't going to lie. Yeah, can we talk about real quick, Lotto and Monica? They actually sat down and did an interview, and they were speaking about basically motherhood. You know, Lotto just became a new mom, and Monica had to stop and give her a little advice on the podcast.
4: I definitely plan on giving my people more of my time, and I think now that I got a daughter, I look at my time different.
5: Yeah, don't take time for granted. You know, I lost my father yesterday, and I told you I was going to be here. So I'm on my way.
4: Which I can't believe it.
5: I'm on my way.
4: And I told you, take your time. I'm here. I don't got nowhere to be. And I love mom so much.
5: Yeah, I love you. And I'm proud of you. I feel like if your word means nothing, what else do you have? Because there were times where I didn't have number one records.
4: Yeah.
5: I didn't have all the money I used to have. But everybody that is in my life, they still come around because they know I'm on the way.
4: Yeah.
5: And I'm so proud of you. Everything that you've done has made everybody from where we're from proud. And hold your head high. Every time you live your life, because we won't always get it right, but it's all divine timing. Nothing that's happening in your life is by chance. Mm-hmm. It was supposed to happen.
4: Yeah.
5: It was supposed to be
4: you. Why are you making me emotional?
5: Because I want you to know it, because I saw how hard they were on you.
4: Mm-hmm.
5: And it's not fair.
1: That was nice. I like that.
2: I think Monica has fully embraced that role of being
1: auntie and the mentor.
2: Yes, of being an auntie / mentor.
1: I thought she embraced auntie when she first sang that song, "Before You Walk Out of My Life." Remember, she was.
2: Yeah. Monica always seems like she has an old soul for
1: always.
2: Sure.
1: Always.
2: Yeah, see, like she has.
3: And she always has some old shoes on too.
1: Stop, JJ. Like them white ones.
3: The white ones, boy, with them stockings.
1: No. Oh my gosh.
2: Can we talk about the movies? Going to the movies. They say Hollywood is having its best box office since before the pandemic. Toy Story 5 opened up and made about $312 million globally, is what they said. So people still want to see what Buzz Lightyear and old Woody doing.
1: Well, this is good to know though that the box office is doing better, because remember at one point they were trying to say that no one was going to the movies anymore and they were going to get rid of movie theaters.
2: Yeah.
1: We're back in the movie theater. I like it.
3: Which is good. I like it too.
2: I love going to a good movie.
1: Me too.
2: Love it.
1: Me too. Did I just go recently? What movie did I go see?
2: Ain't no telling.
1: Okay. I'll think about it. It was just recently, though. But
2: ain't
1: I can't
2: no telling.
1: Remember. Okay.
2: With you, you might have went to go see the Polygamist.
1: All right. Hey, listen, everybody. Coming up, we got $1,000 for you. Answer 10 questions correctly and win cash. Next, it's DD in the morning.
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0: It's the summer and doing it for the culture. 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
1: Good morning, it's Dee Dee in the morning, about to play the $1,000 mini game. Before we get into it, listen, fellas, they say this right here. 25% of people say doing this is an instant mood boost. Doing this one thing in your life is a mood boost. What do you guys think it is? What could boost your mood? Make you happy?
2: Cashing a chick.
1: No.
2: Good boy.
1: Yeah, that's true, though.
2: Cashing that check. Shoot.
1: Getting an unexpected check.
2: Facts. Finding money in my pocket at this point. You don't even do that no more, I feel like, though.
1: Not at all. Mm. All right, what do y'all think it is, though? But it's something you do, and it's something we use every day. Ooh, and if you do something to it, it's a mood boost.
3: Mm. Damn, we use it every day.
1: You use it every day. Mm. Pretty much.
2: I give up. What is it?
1: A car. Washing your car.
2: Oh, yeah.
1: They say that is a 25% of people say, yep, you want to boost your mood? They say getting your car washed is an instant mood boost.
2: Yeah, it really is.
3: Look, your car can be a 1984 with dents. I'm talking about all donuts. You wash that thing, you a sweat just came off the lot.
2: Real talk. You feeling so good.
1: But hold on, JJ said all donuts.
3: All donuts, though.
2: Stupid.
3: Your car be clean, you be like, damn, you know what? My AC do work.
2: Stop.
1: So true. Let's get into our game. Here we go.
4: Get it done in 60 seconds.
5: 60 seconds.
4: A minute to win it. With the $1,000 minute game, a Dee Dee in the morning exclusive.
1: Hey, is this Tamisha?
6: Yes, it is.
1: Hey, Tamisha, welcome to the show.
2: Misha.
6: Thank you.
1: All right, tell us a little something about you. Tell us something. Like, what do you like to do for fun?
6: I don't know. Play games.
1: Oh, what kind of games you like to play?
2: $1,000 mini game.
6: $1,000 mini game. Okay. Board games.
1: Board games.
6: Any kind of games. Puzzles.
1: What's your favorite board game?
6: I don't know, old school games.
1: Like a Monopoly?
6: Scrabble,
1: okay.
6: No, Misha, I never really liked Monopoly.
1: I know, that's right.
2: Misha, let me ask you this. When you be playing them
6: it
2: games,
6: takes too long.
2: Do you play for money or do you just play for the love?
6: Just fun.
2: Oh, no, see. Mm-hmm. Nah, you wouldn't make it in my family. You got to play for the money.
3: Nah, hell no.
2: You got to play for some money there.
6: Nah, I don't have no money to lose. Maybe when I win this $1,000,
2: I know that's right.
6: Start playing for money.
1: I know that's right. She's like, I'll tell you what, let's just get straight to this $1,000. Let's spin this wheel, Misha, and get you some extra cash.
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1: $10 bonus.
2: I ain't gonna lie to you, Misha. You ain't gotta play for money. You seem like you can cook, so you can play for food too when you come over to my crib. You play for food too.
3: I can cook a little bit.
2: I know that's right. All right, Misha, I'm gonna read you the 10 questions. If you don't know the answer, what you gonna say, love?
3: Pass.
2: That's right. Then we're gonna spin the block, answer it again, and we got to go fast. No hesitation, all right?
3: All right.
2: Let's get paid. First question. What do you spend the most time on your phone doing?
3: Scrolling.
2: If you delete one social media app, which one would you pick?
3: Facebook.
2: Usher's going on a joint tour with which singer?
3: Chris Brown.
2: What's the name of Beyonce's hair care line?
3: Ooh, pass.
2: Harrisburg is the capital of which state?
3: Pennsylvania.
2: How many Toy Story movies have there been so far?
3: 5, 6.
2: Mm-hmm. There you go. What was the question? What was the fifth question that I asked you? Number 5.
3: Beyonce. Paracare. A Toy Story.
4: Pass.
3: Harrisburg.
2: There you go. Which HBCU did J.J. Williamson graduate from?
3: Alcorn State.
2: When it comes to Drake, what does OVO stand for?
3: Oh, snap, I don't know.
2: Spell the word synchronize.
4: Seven out of ten. You did good.
5: You were rolling.
4: Yeah, she was. Tamisha, here's what you missed. What's the name of Beyonce's hair care line? Sacred.
2: Sacred, yep.
3: I knew it was something with an S.
4: It's with a C.
2: It's all right.
4: It's okay. She spells it with a C for some reason. Anyway, when it comes to Drake, what does OVO stand for? October's.
2: Yep. October's very own.
4: Spell the word synchronize. S-Y-N-C-H-R-O-N-I-Z-E. Is that when he was born? He's a Scorpio?
2: October. I believe so.
4: Yeah.
2: October.
4: October's very own then. Okay. Mm-hmm. I went, wait a minute. Is he a Scorpio or a Libra? Which one?
2: I think it might be.
3: That minute go by so fast.
4: All right.
2: I think it's a Scorpio.
4: All right. Hey, listen. Well, listen. Let me tell you what you got, though. You got 7 out of 10. You're going to get $10 every correct answer. We added up at $70, plus you spun the wheel and got an extra 10. Yep. $80 coming to you.
2: All right.
4: 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Tell everybody the show that gave you a shot at $1,000.
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7: I'm Cash Matlock with Queen City News Feed. Here's what's happening. Despite rain and muddy conditions, tradition shined bright Monday night at the Neshoba County Fair. 18-year-old Annie Kate White was crowned Miss Neshoba County Fair 2026 under the grandstand lights in Philadelphia, Mississippi. White, the daughter of William and Leanne White, will attend Mississippi State University this fall and also earn the pageant's interview award. 9 contestants competed for the coveted title. Eleni Griffiths was named first alternate, Kendall Lee second alternate, while Gracie Dirtinger received the Miss Congeniality Award. Outgoing Miss Neshoba County Fair Ashton Luke passed the crown to White, who says she's excited to represent Neshoba County and experience all the community has to offer in the year ahead. And a person of interest is in custody following a shots fired investigation in Newton. Authorities say officers responded to reports of gunfire and quickly identified and apprehended a suspect without further incident. No injuries were reported, and investigators continue to gather evidence as the case moves forward. You can read more about that on our website. And more than 70 homes across Mississippi have been damaged or impacted by severe flooding following days of heavy rain tied to the remnants of Tropical Storm Arthur. State emergency officials say floodwaters have affected multiple counties, prompting rescues, road closures, and ongoing recovery efforts as crews continue damage assessments.

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2: So, Tony, you hit us up and you said you were going to make somebody mad. Tell us who you're going to make mad.
3: My mother. I'm going to tell the teacher push my little girl down in school.
4: Hello.
3: Hey, man, what you doing?
4: Just walked in this kindergarten house. What's going on?
3: Man, you might have come up to this school.
4: What happened?
3: One of the teachers didn't push Weather down.
4: Where you at?
3: I'm at the school.

0: I'm on my way.
1: The police posted down the way up here.
0: I'm on my way.
2: Let me talk to her. Can I talk to her? Who are you talking to?
1: You want
2: to
1: talk to her?
2: Who are you talking to?
0: I'm on my way. I don't want to talk to her. I'm on my way.
2: Ma'am?
1: Hold on.
0: Yes.
2: Is this the child's mother?
0: I'm on my way.
2: Ma'am, can you please identify yourself?
0: I will when I see you. I'll be there in a minute.
2: Wait, bye. Ma'am. Hold on, ma'am. Hold on. Please, ma'am, can you just stop what you're doing? We need you to stop. You do not need to come up here. You do not need to. Just stay right where you are, okay?
0: All right.
2: We got a slight problem with weather here. And the problem is that she's bad. She's a devil child. None of the other kids like her. And she was bullying somebody. So I had to just shove her in the middle of her back and knock her down. It's nothing big. It's nothing serious. So don't you come up here.
0: Okay.
2: So I need you to go on back home. There ain't nothing you can do up here. And if you come up here, they're going to have to arrest you. So don't come.
0: Okay.
2: So are you headed back home, ma'am?
0: I said okay.
2: Are you raising your voice at me?
0: Motherfucker, do you know who you're talking about? F*** your voice.
2: You. Ma'am.
0: Don't go. You do not know that.
2: I didn't hear you.
0: I wasn't raising my voice. I just said okay.
2: You know what? Hold on a second. You're not going to talk to me like that, ma'am.
0: You better kiss my ass. You better kiss it down.
2: That's a mad minute. You don't play, do you? You don't play about your grandbaby, huh?
0: I'm going back home.
2: Y'all give it up for Tony and Ruby.
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4: Grosky, you know what I'm saying? 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

Didi in the morning. We got to take a look at our hot topics. Did you guys hear last night, yesterday, the NBA, it came down. I called my

0: brother, husband, everybody. I said, I cannot believe what just happened.
1: What happened?
0: Well, Trey, I'm getting ready to tell you right now. How about that? Let's get into our hot topics. I got to tell you what happened.
2: What a tease.
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4: On Didi in the Morning.
0: 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So, before we even get into the earth-shattering news, certainly for a lot of Milwaukee fans, let's talk about this. You saw what's happening in California, the massive warehouse fire that has been linked to solar panels, been burning for days, y'all. Damn.
5: New details about the massive warehouse fire in Los Angeles, now burning for 6 days. Investigators believe contractors testing the solar panels on the roof possibly started the fire. 85 million pounds of decaying food is burning inside the building, fueling concern about a biohazard. With poor air quality in the area, authorities have been handing out air purifiers, and several schools have been forced to relocate because of the air quality concerns.
2: Oh, that's crazy. So, because the food is decaying when it burns, it's toxic. So,
0: yeah.
1: Damn. Not they handing out air purifiers to help with the air quality. You ain't got nothing else?
2: Febreze? You giving out Febreze?
1: I want an actual machine, industrial size, to come help clean this problem.
0: Where's that machine at? Is it on aisle 9 at Walmart?
1: Come on. I know they got a machine, industrial size.
2: A big ass fan of something.
1: They done logged on the Amazon, bought 230 air purifiers, and then just handed them out to people. Like, they passing them out like paper towels here in Puerto Rico. That's not okay. You can do something better.
2: He's got a point.
0: but that's 6 days, y'all. That thing, they can't seem to contain it. 6 days of warehouse fire? Yeah.
2: Just burning.
0: It is crazy. What's crazy and insane, after 13 years, right, didn't they say, tell everybody what happened, Milwaukee Bucks.
1: It's over. Point blank period. It is over. Giannis Antetokounmpo is now, is now gone. He is no longer a Milwaukee Buck. He is a Miami Heater at this point. And this is how the deal went down.
6: The Bucks got, after negotiating with Boston and Miami in the last few weeks, you get Tyler Hero, Khalil Ware, a young center, Jaime Jaquez, a good two-way wing, Kasperis Jakashonis, who's just 20 years old, an up-and-coming guard, and then they get a significant return of draft capital. 3 first-round picks, unprotected, including the 13th pick in the draft on Tuesday night. So the Bucks now turn the page on the Giannis era after 13 years. Taylor Jenkins signed a 6-year contract to be the Bucks head coach. They are now going to take time to reassess this team. And now Giannis is walking into Miami to play in South Beach with Bam Adebayo.
0: Wow.
1: Yeah.
0: Wow.
1: Welcome to the rebuild trenches.
0: Yeah. Everybody's rebuilding.
1: Yeah. Welcome to the rebuild trenches.
0: We can rebuild it.
1: I don't know if you can rebuild that, though. Giannis is a big hole, man.
0: Yeah, it is.
1: That is a big hole to fill.
2: They got a lot for him, though. The list was long of what they got.
1: I do think they got a shooter with Tyler Hero. Uh-huh. I will say that. And they did get some young players and some draft capital.
2: Yeah. That's what I mean. So they got a lot of value for him. And he's a little old.
0: Can I tell you what I love what people have said? And not that he's 31.
1: Yeah.
0: Here's the thing. They said after 13 years and a championship and an MVP, he did what he was supposed to do, right?
1: Absolutely.
0: Everybody in Milwaukee should be okay, right?
1: Absolutely.
0: Yeah, absolutely. We'll talk more about that coming up later this morning. And then finally, T.I.'s in trouble, right?
2: Yeah, people is not okay with this, especially people who might own Versus. He called Versus poor people activity.
7: I don't want to indulge in that side of life no more. I ain't even interested, bro. Like, ain't no money over there in that shit, bro. Poor people activity.
8: Oh, hell no.
7: I'm 45, bro. I'm doing going back and forth with a man. Like, why?
8: To celebrate music.
7: To celebrate music. I could do that talking about me. Why the fuck I gotta be telling
8: to celebrate each other's music.
7: Alright, cool. If I find somebody
8: and it might be some money in it.
7: Well, then we could talk.
0: Battle 50 Cent. Go do a Versus T.I. with 50 Cent. How's that?
2: He tried.
0: Yeah, go ahead. That would turn into a real live battle. He bring his little baby gang up in there.
1: Yeah.
0: The whole family.
1: Yeah.
0: And that baby child.
1: It would be. It would be. It'd be battling some money too, man. Yeah, they both seem like they pockets run deep.
0: I agree. Well, all right. T.I. saying that when we've been watching Versus all this time, what did he call it again?
2: Poor people.
1: And he flip flopping too now. Yeah, we got to get into that later. He definitely flip.

0: flopping.
1: Oh, he did? Okay. All right. Yeah. We'll get into that. Also coming up later, J. Cruz got into the business of some dads while Cruz at the streets. Get ready for that and our $1,000 minute games on the way. 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
12: Good morning. It's DD in the morning. We are all here. J. Cruz, Trey G, comedian JJ Williamson. It is Trey that I'm looking for. My dude is over there to tell us all what is trending.
13: Hey, so what's trending, man? You know, the World Cup is going down right now. One team in particular has had a really strenuous path to the World Cup, more than any other team that's involved.
14: Huh.
13: Iran.
14: You're right.
13: Iran has had a very, very tough road in the United States. They have played every game that they've had in the United States, and then they have to go back to their hotel in Mexico.
14: In Mexico. Mm.
13: They're not allowed to stay in the United States, but that is not dampening their spirits. They actually wrote a handwritten letter and left it in their Los Angeles dressing room. The letter read, "Thank you, Los Angeles, for your hospitality. May peace, respect, and friendship prevail among all nations."
12: That was nice.
13: That was super nice.
12: In the wonderful liberal state of California.
13: Absolutely. Absolutely. Now, they still do have to get back in their bus and go to Mexico.
12: Go to Mexico. But at least the folks in California are being kind, nice.
13: Absolutely. And their attitude is up and high. Yeah. So, shout out to Iran.
12: I like that. All right, y'all. Coming up later, J. Cruz got into the business of some dads while cruising the streets. Wait for that. And then also, play our $1,000 minute game. This is where we ask you 10 trivia questions. You get them right, all 10, and we give you $1,000. It's a really great exchange. Why don't you play our game right now at 833. Talk to Dee Dee.
13: That's 833-825-5233.
12: It's Dee Dee in the morning.

listening to 95.1 The Beat. WJXM, number one in the streets, number one in the schools, number one in the community, and number one for hip-hop and R&B. Doing it for the

Yeah. Hey, whoa, yeah, hey.

0: East Mississippi, and West Alabama. Thank you so much for listening. You're checking out Didi in the Morning on 95.1 The Beat.
1: Softening.

0: be doing it for the culture. We're 95.1 to be.
1: Good morning. It's Didi in the morning on this Tuesday. Everybody is here. But listen, Trey G needs to talk to us about something. And I saw this online. Who is the producer who passed away? They said, is he the producer of Sexy Red?
2: Tay Keith. Okay. Yeah, so he did work with Sexy Red a heck of a whole lot, man. Right. Tay Keith is his name. He is one of the youngest in the game, but he actually did a lot of things in the hip-hop industry, right? Mm-hmm. Like, he was a producer for a lot of the songs that you hear on radio right now.
3: He had one of those famous drops, too, right? Oh, that God. You know so much. Tay Keith.
2: F these people up.
3: Right. So, if you aren't familiar, you probably heard that before.
2: Of course. Of course. Now, and you probably are familiar, you just don't realize that Tay Keith is behind a lot of the music that is actually at these parties that is celebrated today. Okay. You hear him at NBA games,
1: really?
2: Football games, man. All type of stuff. And with Clive Davis and Tay Keith both passing, I do want to actually make sure I mention that legend as well. Yeah. Right. Clive Davis was another legend that passed at the age of 94, but Tay Keith was a young legend. I feel like he passed at the age of, I believe, 33. Yeah, if I'm not mistaken. His girlfriend actually found him when she did a welfare check on him, and he had passed away. Mm. Now, if you don't know who Tay Keith is, I want to familiarize you with him. Okay. He came out with probably one of the biggest songs of a generation, and this one right here.
4: Make this here with all the ice on in the booth. Wow. Get outside. Yeah. When they pull up, they give me loose. Mm. Yeah, jump out.
2: Sicko mode. Like Travis Scott was a Tay Keith production.
1: Wow, yes, I didn't know that.
2: And that was one of the biggest songs. Tay Keith, of course, Drake, Travis Scott. Probably a huge song that's played at festivals all across seas, everything else, right? Mm-hmm. How about this one? Another Tay Keith song. Him and Drake collaborated a heck of a whole lot, including this one. If you're reading this, it's too late.
4: Pulling back the curtain.

0: Stop by Drake was another Take Keith song.
1: Okay, that's a hit. Okay,
0: yeah.
1: I like it.
0: Yeah,
1: okay.
0: Yeah, yeah. Now, we getting into some kind of messy territory with old Take Keith. This song is arguably the song that started the beef between Kendrick Lamar, Drake, and the homie J. Cole. You remember this one, right?
2: Just know if I diss you, I make sure you know that I hit you like I'm on your call ID. I'm naming the album The Fall Off. It's pretty ironic because it ain't no fall off for me.
0: Still in First Person Shooter is
1: Wait
0: the name
1: a minute.
0: Of it.
1: Yeah. So he produced for Drake, but then he goes over there and produces this one here for J. Cole.
0: Drake is on that one as well, though.
1: Okay,
0: Drake is on
1: okay.
0: that one as well. And that was the song they say that kicked off the beef between.
1: I thought you, okay.
3: Producers don't pick sides.
1: No, they don't.
3: At all. They can't.
1: Pick, they pick money?
3: They pick clients.
1: Okay.
0: You know what else they pick?
1: What?
0: Beats. They pick beats as well. I'm telling you, man, Take Keith was literally a young legend in the game. Now, this next artist, Didi, I think you're going to look at me a little sideways.
1: Okay.
0: But it does get the party started. Anytime the ladies hear this one, they start repeating it they damn self.
4: Get it sexy.
1: Get it sexy. You right. My grown ass be saying it too. Come on, son.
0: Stop playing.
3: What'd you say?
1: Hey. I love it.
0: Ladies love this song.

0: are you on to,
1: no,
0: fellas?
1: I don't hate it. I don't.
2: He ran the summer with that.
1: I have to admit, yes. I do like that one right there. Get everybody saying, get it sexy.
0: Shout out Big Sexy, Sexy Red. Now, him and Sexy Red do have a little bit of drama with each other because he said he wasn't getting paid for a lot of the songs that he produced for Sexy Red. But that did not stop the classics that they made. Okay, you might not like the Sexy Red joint, but I know you're going to remember this one because your kids was doing the dance all damn summer long.

0: legendary songs under his belt.
1: And worked with some legendary artists.
0: Absolutely. 100%. 100%. Now, another legendary artist that he worked with was Meek Mill. Now, once Meek Mill and Drake got back on good terms, the first person they tapped into was Tay Keith, because he produced this song for

0: that one, Going Bad, Meek Mill, Drake. That is the song that they actually squashed the beef over.
1: It was the greatest rekindleship song ever.
0: Yeah.
2: Rekindleship.
1: It was, though.
0: It was so good, you had to make a word up.
1: Exactly. Yeah. That's
0: how good. But you know, the words sound real.
2: Yeah, rekindleship?
0: Rekindleship.
2: No, it didn't.
0: It don't?
2: It don't? It does, too.
0: I'm going to tell you this. You better enunciate when you say it.
2: Yeah, you're right.
0: Because you can't rekindleship.
2: Fast, say it three times.
0: No, because I like my job.
1: Right.
0: And I started too, but I like my job. So shouts out to Tay Keith, man. Legendary producer in the game. Rest in peace to him. He will be severely missed in the hip hop industry.
1: Do we know what happened?
0: Not yet. Not 100% yet. But there are rumors out there.
2: All right. Thank you very much for that. I appreciate that. All right. It's Didi in the morning.
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1: Hey, good morning. It's Didi in the morning. I need to ask you guys a question. I need some help right now. I think I messed up my algorithm on Instagram.
2: Oh, no.
1: And you could do this, right? Yeah. Have you guys ever messed up your algorithm?
3: Absolutely.
1: Yeah. You've done it. What have you done?
3: So sometimes, like, if I'm liking too much of one thing, then first of all, it'll just show me that in my algorithm, okay, on my For You page.
1: Okay. Well, yeah. I didn't even like this, but what happened was, but I was enjoying it.
3: Yeah.
1: It was some fight videos.
3: Yep.
1: God dang it. After that woman at the Knicks parade in New York that pulled the woman down and they started fighting and she twerked and this and that. Y'all remember?
4: That was a good one.
1: Okay.
4: That was a good one.
1: That was the black woman. Okay. That had the tattoo in the middle of her neck.
3: Yeah. Mm-hmm. Yeah.
1: The one that I even wanted to say to Karen. Hey, Karen.
3: Okay.
1: We don't F with her.
3: We get it.
1: Any woman with an eye tattoo in the middle of her neck and then another one right here on her chest right below it.
2: Needs to be left alone.
1: You don't mess with them, Karen.
3: We get it, man.
1: Okay. That's the other part. Okay. So let me tell you what happened. Because I enjoyed that video last week.
3: Yeah.
1: And every time it kept popping up, I would rewatch it, right?
3: Right.
1: Well, now all I get are fight videos on my algorithm. And the problem is, I'm enjoying them.
3: See?
1: I'm enjoying them.
3: That's the problem. You keep looking at them, so the algorithm going to keep putting them in front of you.
1: Okay, so listen. So then there was these women who got into a fight over a parking spot.
3: Oh, God.
1: This is the crazy part, y'all. People are getting into fights over dumb stuff. There was two black women and two white women getting into a fight over a parking spot.
3: Uh-uh.
1: The two black women drugged these women.
3: Mm-hmm.
1: I mean, drugged them across the floor, slung them around them with their hair.
3: Oh, God.
1: It was horrible.
3: Uh-huh.
1: It was horrible. One guy even said, "We told you, Karen, don't mess with them two silverbacks." He called these two women.
3: No.
1: I promise you.
4: Well, hold on a second. It.
1: They were thick. Nonetheless, it was another one where I went, "Karen,
3: yeah,
1: why are you effing with these two?
4: They picked the wrong people.
1: You don't play with them two right there."
3: The name of your content sounds like, or your For You page should be F Around and Found Out.
1: Okay. Well, that is one of them. Hold on a second. Yeah. Guess what it is? All of a sudden, this new one in my algorithm said it's called Leave Black People Alone. It now came up in my algorithm and I started watching it. Yeah. Leave Black People Alone.
3: Absolutely.
1: Y'all. Oh, my God. I think it's called Leave Black People Alone TV.
3: Shut up.
4: No, period. There's a lot of clips out there where black people aren't being left alone.
1: They're not.
3: I will say this, too. When I get the liking too many pictures of women, my algorithm on my For You page, it'd be nothing but thick, fine, Latina and black, and just women.
1: But here's the problem. I didn't like anything.
3: Yeah, but see, the thing is, if you click it, like Big Brother be listening.
1: Oh. Yeah.
3: Big Brother be listening. So when you talk about like a hammock or if you talk about a barbecue grill and you start to see that in your ads.
1: Wait a minute. Our phones are thinking now.
3: Yes.
4: And I swear, if you come past the video, if you stay on it a little too long, now it thinks you like it, right? It hooked you. Okay, it stayed on it for more than a second or two. Okay, give them more of that.
3: What you don't do is click the video because once you click it, it's now like, oh, it's... she liked it.
1: Oh, yes. Then that may be my problem.
3: Mm.
1: Because

0: Because anytime now I see a fight, I stop and watch it. Yeah. Because I'm going, who's fighting like this? Yeah. Like, what is going on?
1: Facebook does this thing where it asks you, are you interested in these kind of videos? And you get to pick yes or no.
0: Okay.
2: You know who started this, though? Yeah. I feel like
0: who?
2: TikTok.
0: Why? What do
2: TikTok
0: you mean?
2: Started it because TikTok is their algorithm is built like that. It will basically put whatever you like in front of you. And so Instagram started to test a new algorithm, like kind of like track.
1: Yeah.
2: And then now they do the same thing, but they just go over the board with it.
1: It's a lot.
0: Okay.
1: I do like the option though.
0: I just opened up my phone and guess what? There's a fight.
2: There's a fight. You know what you got to do? You got to start liking like Elmo stuff.
0: Let me tell you what mine is full of. My algorithm.
1: Church.
0: My algorithm is full of, let me tell you what's it's full
1: Bloody
0: of
1: lips.
0: Basically fights uh-huh. and aliens.
2: We should do that one yeah. of these days. We should show what our For You page and algorithm is full of. Mine is full of workout videos. The Polygamist is on mine. I'm not going to lie to you. World Cup is on mine. And I ain't going to lie, women.
1: All right.
0: Yeah.
1: All right.
0: Okay.
1: I got women.
2: Women.
1: I got superheroes.
2: Yeah.
1: And I got aliens.
0: Okay. all right. I'm just tripping. Okay. I was like, my God.
2: Hold
0: all right.
2: on. Hold on.
0: What is yours?
2: Damn, these wings look good.
1: I was going to say, you ain't got no wings? You have to have chicken tenders on there.
2: Damn, these wings look good.
0: Okay. All right. You know, mine is, you don't even want to see what's on mine.
1: Conspiracies.
2: I do want to see aliens.
0: Here's a conspiracy about certain people who are currently frozen in liquid nitrogen tanks.
1: Absolutely.
0: That came up on my.
2: I'm not surprised.
0: Yeah.
1: Right next to.
2: I'm not surprised.
1: Dee Dee's Dope Adventure.
0: Yeah, it's crazy, y'all. This is crazy. Anyways, be careful on what you like on social media and what you speak about, because for some reason, like I said, mine is all about fights.
2: Facts.
0: All right, it's Dee Dee in the morning.
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5: I'm Cash Matlock with Queen City News Feed. Here's what's happening. Despite rain and muddy conditions, tradition shined bright Monday night at the Neshoba County Fair. 18-year-old Annie Kate White was crowned Miss Neshoba County Fair 2026 under the grandstand lights in Philadelphia, Mississippi. White, the daughter of William and Leanne White, will attend Mississippi State University this fall and also earn the pageant's interview award. 9 contestants competed for the coveted title. Eleni Griffiths was named first alternate, Kendall Lee second alternate, while Gracie Dirtinger received the Miss Congeniality Award. Outgoing Miss Neshoba County Fair Ashton Luke passed the crown to White, who says she's excited to represent Neshoba County and experience all the community has to offer in the year ahead. And a person of interest is in custody following a shots fired investigation in Newton. Authorities say officers responded to reports of gunfire and quickly identified and apprehended a suspect without further incident. No injuries were reported, and investigators continue to gather evidence as the case moves forward. You can read more about that on our website. And more than 70 homes across Mississippi have been damaged or impacted by severe flooding following days of heavy rain tied to the remnants of Tropical Storm Arthur. State emergency officials say floodwaters have affected multiple counties, prompting rescues, road closures, and ongoing recovery efforts as crews continue damage assessments. I'm Cash Matlock with Queen City News Feed. For more news updates throughout the day, follow us on Facebook or visit our website. And if you'd like to send us a tip, you can send an email to tips@queencitynewsfeed.com.
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3: 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I take Ibrance, palbociclib.
4: 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Ibrance may cause low white blood cell counts that may lead to serious infections. Ibrance may cause severe inflammation of the lungs. Both of these can lead to death. Tell your doctor right away if you have new or worsening symptoms, including trouble breathing, shortness of breath, cough, or chest pain. 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

down, I'ma watch. 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Ain't enough downs on the clock. 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

0: Righty, good morning. It's Dee Dee in the morning. All right, real quick, guys. I've been meaning to talk about this. So, you know, they opened the Obama Presidential Center, right, in Chicago the other day, last week. And a lot of people have been talking about something. And I saw, I didn't see all of it, but they're talking about J-Hud, Jennifer Hudson.
1: What's she do?
0: I don't know which one I need to play first. The real J-Hud or do you want the fake one? Which one would you go?
1: I want the real one first.
0: Okay, let me tell you something. So I didn't see this, but I knew she was singing, but I didn't see all of the singing. And I guess in the middle of J-Hud actually singing in front of the Obamas, she stopped midway through her song to send a shout out to him or something. Please take a listen.

0: Congratulations.
1: Look at her. Okay. So
2: what's the problem?
3: Dramatic.
1: Okay, it's so dramatic, right? What's wrong? It's a lot.
3: Very bizarre.
1: I'm looking around on social media. And I ran across this and laughed my butt off. There is a guy on social media called Not Carlton Banks. Have y'all seen him?
3: I've seen dude before.
2: Does he look like Carlton?
1: No, Not Carlton Banks. And he will parody and spoof everything.
2: Gotcha. Yeah.
1: He got Jay Hood, y'all.
3: Oh, no. Nah.
1: Y'all, please take a listen at this. I laughed so hard.
2: Congratulations.
1: I laughed so hard, y'all, because the dude did her so well.

0: And it was so short, but great.
1: But it was great. Yeah, but is that not her?
2: Spot on.
1: And it's so like overdone. Congratulations. She's so like.
2: It's so grand. It's so big. Jennifer Lewis almost.
1: Yes. Yes. It's performative.
2: It's performative, very.
1: And so this dude did it, and now I can't unhear it, unsee it. I can't. And I watched that clip at least 17 times and laughed.
0: I want to thank you for sharing that with us.
1: Yes. So I just wanted to bring that to everyone's attention. From here on out, y'all going to be paying attention to Jennifer Hudson's dramatic ASS. Yeah.
0: And that guy, I am not Carlton.
1: Not Carlton Banks. All right, y'all. Coming up, we got your hot topics on the way. It's DD in the morning.

0: Royalties and pub too.
1: Where you at?
0: At the house with it, watching sinners.
1: Who you with?
0: On the couch with my favorite sinner. I was about to, but you convinced us. Should I decorate her walls or log off to Pinterest? Never too late to meditate on emotional attachments. Even if I

0: Oh, I like that song, but I got to stop everything right now. Well, good morning to you on this Tuesday. It's Dee Dee in the morning. We're all here. Jay Cruz, Trey G, comedian J.J. Williamson, and we got to get into the hot topics because we got to talk about T.I. Did anybody hear what T.I. said about some of us in the black community? And then he had to come back and apologize.
1: Uh-oh.
0: Is the apology accepted is the question. Let's get into it right now. Here we go.
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0: We're powered by purpose. All right, you guys, let's get into it, though. Anybody see this about Donald Trump and this big old reflecting pole there in D.C.? So a lot of people are mad because it cost $14 million of the taxpayers' money to go and try to clean up this pool. This little, it's not a pool. It's just a body of water.
1: Yeah,
0: he spent all of this money to paint it. He spent $14 million. They said he didn't even give anybody a chance to bid. He just gave it to some guy, and they say this guy is a crook.
2: Mm. From Ohio.
0: Allegedly. Some dude, mafia. some mob guy.
1: Wow.
0: he gave him $14 million, didn't... Yeah, okay, anyway, make a long story short, it's been a disaster.
1: Mm-hmm.
0: Well, now they're arresting people claiming these people are intentionally damaging this body of water. Listen.
3: Who would think that somebody would go into a pool and take a knife and start cutting it?
4: But do you have proof of that? Do you have photos or videos?
3: Well, let's put it this way. When you have a 350, I think it's 350, not 250, a 350-foot slit from one end to the other, you think that's proof?
4: The reporters have been down there today looking for that slit that you mentioned, and there's no evidence of it.
3: All you'd have to do is see the Parks Department. They'll show it to you. See, they cut it very violently. The same thing with the floor. They cut it, and then they lifted it. They pulled it, and that's what it is. Laying at the bottom, they're taking it out. They vacuum it out. They vacuum it very carefully out, and it'll be back to health pretty soon. We're going to have to let the water out to fix the one little, there's two little areas, very little areas where they were cut, and we'll fix that, but it's not leaking or anything. It's got a base underneath.
0: Okay.
1: Yeah.
0: Has anybody seen, they showed an aerial picture of D.C. and all the things he's torn up in D.C. right now?
1: Really?
0: Yeah, from the White House to, remember, he's trying to build some arch to this, to that. I mean, like, they're saying everything is torn up in D.C.
1: Is the Kennedy Center?
0: Yeah, that's all messed up, too, because they took his name off, but then it has...
1: Crazy.
0: Yeah, they have a tarp over it or something. Like, they were saying, if you look around D.C., he's torn up the whole entire city.
5: Well, he's treating it like construction site or something.
0: Or like his own construction. Yeah. Anyway, by the way, you know they said that his approval rating now, it is the lowest they've ever seen. It is down to an approval rating of 30%.
5: Do you know he claimed that when he did this to that fountain or whatever, it would have cleaned it for 50 years and it took 2 weeks for the algae to come back?
0: He claimed somebody dumped fertilizer, but they keep saying there's no proof of any
5: there's
0: of this.
5: No proof.
1: And he talking about some, it is proof. And then he say, in my mind, the proof is there.
0: Yeah, but that ain't enough.
1: It's not proof,
0: it's
1: bro.
0: It's great. This is what y'all get. There you go. Hey, let's talk about this, though, y'all. Let's talk about Giannis. Gone, right?
5: Yeah, Giannis is gone, ladies and gentlemen. He's on a new team, and the trade was big, and a lot of people are going to new places.
6: The Bucks got, after negotiating with Boston and Miami in the last few weeks, you get Tyler Hero, Khalil Ware, a young center, Jaime Jaquez, a good two-way wing, Kasperis Jakashonis, who's just 20 years old, an up-and-coming guard, and then they get a significant return of draft capital, 3 first-round picks, unprotected, including the 13th pick in the draft on Tuesday night. So the Bucks now turn the page on the Giannis era after 13 years. Taylor Jenkins signed a 6-year contract to be the Bucks head coach. They are now going to take time to reassess this team, and now Giannis is walking into Miami to play in South Beach with Bam Adebayo.
1: Call me crazy. Damn. I don't love the trade.
0: You don't?
1: I do not.
0: Why?
1: I just feel like Miami got rid of a lot. They ain't got no shooters. Like, they don't have anybody to shoot the ball. Giannis play in the paint. Bam Adebayo play in the paint. They're going to score 4 points every 3 minutes.
5: Like, with the big man.
0: Well, I heard they're not done. Miami's not. And that you got to be careful because I guess Pat Riley is the president or something of Miami. And he's going to get it together. But they say he's looking for somebody else.
1: I do lean on that now. Right, I do think they need another piece for sure. And you got to have a bench. Have a bench.
5: And with the picks, the number 13 coming up and in the draft, you know, they're going to get some shooters.
0: Let's see what happens. Let's see. T.I. is in trouble this morning.
1: T.I. has been talking about this whole Versus thing. It seems like Versus get T.I. in trouble a hell of a whole
0: lot.
1: He got in trouble with Versus and 50 Cent. Now he's in trouble for basically saying that when you get up on that Versus stage, it's poor people activities.
7: I don't want to indulge in that side of life no more. I ain't even interested, bro. Like, ain't no money over there. And then. Bro, poor people activity.
8: Oh hell no!
7: T.I. 45, bro. I'm 45. I'm doing going back and forth with a man. Like, why?
8: To celebrate music.
7: To celebrate music, I could do that talking about me. Why the fuck I gotta be telling
8: that? To celebrate each other's music.
7: All right, cool. If I find somebody,
8: and it might be some money in it.
7: Well, then we could talk.
1: Now, in true today and age form, when somebody get online and start talking like that, they have to get back online and apologize. So T.I. did just that.
2: That wasn't my intention. First of all, I was drinking. So I guess my points weren't made clear as I thought that they were. I was speaking on

0: my experience that I had considering the participation in Versus. I just got out the phone with Swiss and I talked to Timbaland earlier, and it ain't never my intention. And never mind, you know, that ain't, I ain't on that. Like, you know, trying to speak ill of my friends.
1: Right, wow. Right, we hear you. We hear that backpedaling.
2: That's a hell of backpedaling,
1: we hear,
2: boy.
1: We hear a lot of that, T.I. We got you, sir. We got you. All right, coming up next, we're going to settle a debate and our dope discussion. It's Didi in the morning. 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
12: 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Ibrance may cause severe inflammation of the lungs. Both of these can lead to death. 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
4: All right, it's Dee Dee in the Morning looking for Trey G to find out what is trending with Trey this morning.
5: Hey, so Jay-Z fans are kind of rejoicing, just a tad bit.
4: Uh-huh.
5: You know, he's been going through his little controversy.
4: He ain't going through nothing.
5: You don't think so?
4: No.
5: Okay, right on. Well, there's been a lot of conversation, at least, about Reasonable Doubt, the 30th year anniversary.
6: Oh, that thing.
5: Yeah, being in Target. Yeah. Well, now he's actually doing a really good deed. Brooklyn Public Library is releasing a free Jay-Z 30th limited edition library card. Coming June 25th, the same day as the Reasonable Doubt 30th year anniversary, is what they're saying. So Brooklyn libraries all across the city will have this Jay-Z limited edition library card that you can actually purchase and use.
6: And he's not doing this just to cover up the fact that he teamed up with Target and it looks bad. Okay? That's not why he's doing this.
4: I found out about Target. We need to have that conversation.
6: Oh, for real?
5: Do we?
4: Well, yeah, we do. But let me just say that shouts out to the Brooklyn Library. Remember, what was that, about a year and a half ago or so, they did the Jay-Z a museum type thing. I went to it. Remember I told you guys I went to go see it. It was so dope and all that kind of stuff. So it's pretty cool that
6: the library
4: is doing that.
5: I think that's why they're doing the actual cars, because they had the museum. You know, they had handwritten.
4: And hold on a second. When I tell you it put that museum on the map, like everybody was lining up to see to see that exhibition that they had for Jay-Z. It was really dope. So anyways, shouts out to the Brooklyn Library. Hey, listen, everybody. Coming up, here's the deal. We're going to settle a debate on our dope discussion about a dad's punishment for his son. And we want to know what you think. Fellas, y'all better listen up at this.
5: Uh-oh.
4: And mamas, tell us if you think that a dad went too far in this punishment. It's on the way. It's Dee Dee in the Morning.

0: 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We 95.1 to be.
1: 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Somebody tell them people Mr. Hem is here.
2: Whoa, whoa, whoa, whoa, whoa, whoa.
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Somebody tell them people Mr. Hem is here.

0: You could put me any place on the map, cause I'm him. 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Somebody tell them people Mr. Hem is here.
1: Whoa, whoa, whoa, whoa, whoa, whoa.
0: Mr. Hem is here.
1: Whoa, whoa, whoa, whoa, whoa, whoa.
0: Mr. Hem.
2: Good morning.
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0: 95 1 to beat.
1: Good morning. It's Dee Dee in the morning. Good morning, everybody.
2: Good morning.
1: Let me see. Thank you, Trey. Good morning to you.
2: Good morning. Good morning.
1: Hey, guys, we were talking about this a little bit off the air, and I want to get everybody's thoughts on this. Did anybody see the story of the NFL player? Is his name Brandon Marshall?
3: Former NFL player.
1: Who filmed his son, that he made him run at 2 a.m. in the morning as a form of discipline. Take a listen.
4: It's no different than when we were in L.A., Santa Monica, running at midnight on the pier. We wanted to do that. We love to do that. And then there's correction. Then there's discipline. You're walking. Run. Discipline, correction is good. Even 2 in the morning, we run. I don't got to put my hands on you. But I'm training you up to be a warrior. I'm training you to be a leader, to serve, to have discipline, to be better than me. Run. If you don't start running, we're going to go 3 miles. So you better start running because you don't know when I'm going to tell you to stop. You don't want to listen? We run. I'm driving 3 miles per hour. You should be going at 8 or 9 miles per hour right now. Go. I'm at 4 miles. I'm at 5. I'm at 6. There we go. Now we moving. Run. Discipline. That's how you going to learn it.
1: Sheesh. What are y'all's thoughts on that? Did he go too far?
2: 2 a.m.?
1: At 2 a.m. He woke his son up, and this was a form of punishment, and then also filmed it. So a lot of people are out here talking about it, and they think it's too much. Y'all think it's too harsh?
3: Go ahead, JJ.
5: Just a tad bit. I mean, I ain't gonna lie. If I was that man's son, I would have ducked through some houses real quick. I've been like, Dad, you ain't got practice today?
6: Not pregnant. See, I think it was more than okay. Sometimes you gotta, like, you know, discipline your kids in that way for them to understand, you know, they did wrong. I don't think he went over the top with it either. You know what I'm saying? He didn't put his hands on them. He not beating them overly. You know what I'm saying? Like, he literally is making them exercise.
1: Well, here's what some people
5: are
1: saying.
5: Damn, at 2 o'clock in the morning.
1: That's what a lot of people are saying. You're doing this at 2 a.m. in the morning. A lot of people were wondering about, you know, they said perfect form until he collapses
6: because you got him
1: running too far. Some people said that, you know, posting it online and videoing his son while he's in the car watching his kid. A lot of people felt like that was horrible parenting. What did y'all think?
6: I'm going to say this. My stepdad, whenever I didn't mow the yard on Saturday morning, he would make me get up early Sunday, early as he wanted me to. He would make me get up early Sunday morning and mow that damn yard. You know what I'm saying? Waking his son up at 2 a.m. to go running, I don't think it's that bad of a thing. He also said, too, they've ran early in the morning like that before for fun at 12 a.m. on the pier and stuff like that. So I don't think even him waking him up at 2 a.m. is that bad of a thing.
5: Now, if you're going to do it for fun, then I got that type of energy to have fun. But, man, you mad, and I'm mad now, man. I ain't for the run right now.
1: Yep. All right, well, listen, I'm going to open up the phones right now, and I want to get everybody's thoughts because I'm telling you, it really has divided the internet, right?
6: Sure.
1: But a lot of people are saying they don't agree with it, that he made his young son, former NFL player Brandon Marshall, made his young son run at 2 a.m. in the morning as punishment for not listening. And a lot of people are saying they didn't think it was great. A lot of people have said some praised it, but then others said it crossed the line.
6: I'll say this one last thing, too. Him as a black dad, if that's how he chose to discipline his son, I think that is okay. That's between me and my son.
1: All right, is it effective parenting or too extreme?
6: I think it's effective.
1: You think it's effective?
6: I say it's effective.
1: JJ?
5: Too extreme.
1: Whoa, all right. Man. Too extreme. That's what a lot of people are saying. So we want to know what you guys think about this. What are your thoughts? It's dividing the internet. This man filmed his son, made him run at 2 a.m. in the morning for not listening. I just don't. You don't run because you ain't listening to me. I need you to run. Okay.
6: Yes.
1: All right.
6: Bet you won't do it no more. Yeah. Get on them walls and do some planks.
1: I just remember when I cussed at my mama and I used my mouth, she said, I'm going to wash your mouth out with soap.
5: That's
6: even worse. Yeah.
1: hold on a second. She never did, but she threatened it. You know, you'd be scared. All right, I'm just trying to figure it in, like,

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0: Hey, look, summertime here. 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
1: It's Dee Dee in the Morning, so we were talking about this. Former NFL player Brandon Marshall is dividing the internet. He filmed his son running out on the street, running, just running, at 2 a.m. in the morning. He was in the car. Mm-hmm. The son was outside of the car running.
2: Yeah.
1: And a lot of people are like, wait a minute, what's going on? Well, he said his son wasn't listening to him, so this was a form of discipline. A lot of people are trying to figure out, did it cross the line? Is this effective parenting or extreme parenting, too extreme? What are your thoughts? Hey, good morning. Who's this?
3: This is Stephanie.
1: Stephanie, what do you think about this? Is this effective parenting or too extreme?
3: It's 100% effective. Mm. This is why. This is a black man raising a black boy in this current state of the United States of America. That little black boy, it's summertime, right? Mm-hmm. These kids like to stay up until the middle of the night playing the video game. If you could stay up until the middle of the night playing the video game, you could get up at 2 a.m. and go run because you're not listening. These whoopings ain't working. We need different parenting, disciplinary.

0: action, and I have no problem with it. Go black men, raise this little black boy, because if you don't like doing this, I bet you next time you're going to listen.
1: That's a good point.
2: All right, Stephanie. What? Stephanie broke it down. Thank you very much for your call. I appreciate that. Here is Stephen. Hey, Stephen, a lot of people are criticizing this NFL player, former NFL player Brandon Marshall, for making his son run as a form of discipline at 2 a.m. in the morning. Was this right here effective parenting or too extreme?
3: Nah, it was effective. That's the best way instead of putting hands on them.
1: I agree.
2: Okay.
4: Stephen, let me ask you this real quick. What would have been another option outside of getting up at 2 o'clock in the morning and just running?
3: Put my hands on.
2: Okay, all right.
5: Oh, damn. Now we need to,
1: simple as that.
5: Okay.
2: Next, JJ.
4: Look, he didn't say paint or go cut the grass or put a new roof up or nothing.
1: At all. Steve said, let me say it to you in French. Le belt.
4: Le ass.
2: All right. Jay, Steven, thank you. Thank you, Steven.
1: Le ass whooping. That was
2: honest, wasn't it?
1: Yeah, it was.
4: He said, put the hands on.
2: Oh, God.
4: And he was going to go to jail.
2: All right. Tony, we want to know this. You know, what do you think about this? This former NFL player, Brandon Marshall, filming his son at 2 a.m. in the morning as a form of discipline, have him running while he was in the car. The son was running on the side. Some people say it was horrible, unnecessary, extreme parenting. Do you think it was good parenting or extreme?
3: It was good parenting because simple fact is we don't know what the son did. I have a son locked up right now.
2: Oh. Right. Well, they
3: I
2: said, hold on a second, Tony.
3: 2 o'clock in the morning.
2: Oh, you should have. How did you discipline that son?
3: I mean, I tried to tell him what I already knew about what was going on. I mean, I'm 48. He's 20-something, so I try to at least teach him and tell him what's going on.
2: Mm-hmm. But you never did discipline him like that?
3: Not like that.
2: Yeah. What was your disciplinary actions? What did you do, Tony?
3: Well, I might take away things he liked or not let him go where he needs to go or wanted to go.
2: Mm-hmm. You never put your hands on him, though, or anything?
1: Tony could answer yes or no.
4: No, he anytime you say that means I have.
1: He had to build up to the lie.
2: Hey Tony, thank you. Hold on a second, JJ. What'd he say?
4: He said
2: And that means what? Yes.
4: I did. Hey, he thought about it. He like, I wonder if the police listen.
2: All right. Hey, listen. Yeah, we gotta take more calls coming up. Here it is, everybody. We're talking about former NFL player Brandon Marshall dividing the internet for filming his son running at 2 a.m. as a form of discipline, you guys. Yeah. Yeah. So we want to know this. Is it did it cross the line? Is it effective parenting or too extreme? What are your thoughts right now at 833? Talk to Didi.
1: That's 833-825-5233.
2: It's Didi in the morning.
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10: I'm Cash Matlock with Queen City News Feed. Here's what's happening. Despite rain and muddy conditions, tradition shined bright Monday night at the Neshoba County Fair. 18-year-old Annie Kate White was crowned Miss Neshoba County Fair 2026 under the grandstand lights in Philadelphia, Mississippi. White, the daughter of William and Leanne White, will attend Mississippi State University this fall and also earn the pageant's interview award. Nine contestants competed

0: For the coveted title, Eleni Griffiths was named first alternate, Kendall Lee second alternate, while Gracie Dirtinger received the Miss Congeniality Award. Outgoing Miss Neshoba County Fair Ashton Luke passed the crown to White, who says she's excited to represent Neshoba County and experience all the community has to offer in the year ahead. And a person of interest is in custody following a shots fired investigation in Newton. Authorities say officers responded to reports of gunfire and quickly identified and apprehended a suspect without further incident. No injuries were reported, and investigators continue to gather evidence as the case moves forward. You can read more about that on our website. And more than 70 homes across Mississippi have been damaged or impacted by severe flooding following days of heavy rain tied to the remnants of Tropical Storm Arthur. State emergency officials say floodwaters have affected multiple counties, prompting rescues, road closures, and ongoing recovery efforts as crews continue damage assessments. I'm Cash Matlock with Queen City Newsfeed. For more news updates throughout the day, follow us on Facebook or visit our website. And if you'd like to send us a tip, you can send an email to tips@queencitynewsfeed.com.
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0: Good morning. It's Dee Dee in the morning. All right, so we're talking about this. Y'all are funny today. Some of you men calling up disciplining your sons.
1: And yeah,
0: then,
1: buddy.
0: And then some of you trying to lie like you didn't discipline them. You're not quite sure what to say. Has been hilarious.
2: Trying to lie.
0: Yeah.
1: Yeah, for real.
0: Especially off of Father's Day. Coming right off of Father's Day. All right, so here's the deal. NFL player Brandon Marshall, a former NFL player. I got to remember to keep saying that. Yeah. Former NFL player Brandon Marshall is dividing the internet for filming his son running at 2 a.m. in the morning. He woke his son up at 2 a.m. and this was, he was disciplining his son for not listening to him. So he made him get up and run at 2 a.m. in the morning. Take a listen.
3: It's no different than when we were in L.A., Santa Monica, running at midnight on the pier. We wanted to do that. We love to do that. And then there's correction. Then there's discipline. You're walking. Run. Run. Discipline, correction is good. Even 2 in the morning, we run. I don't got to put my hands on you. But I'm training you up to be a warrior. I'm training you to be a leader, to serve, to have discipline, to be better than me. Run, run. If you don't start running, we're going to go 3 miles. So you better start running because you don't know when I'm going to tell you to stop. You don't want to listen? We run. I'm driving 3 miles per hour. You should be going at 8 or 9 miles per hour right now. Go. I'm at 4 miles. I'm at 5. I'm at 6. There we go. Now we moving. Run. Discipline.
0: Wow.
3: That's how you going to learn it.
0: All right, so a lot of people are trying to figure out, is this effective parenting or is it too extreme? Vanessa, what are your thoughts? Effective or too extreme parenting there?
4: So I think it was both extreme, but it was effective.
0: Okay. It's both to you, huh?
2: Sure.
4: Yeah. I mean, eventually he's going to be like, I'm not going to not listen again. I'm going to behave and I'm going to... No, I don't want to wake up at 2 in the morning
2: right.
4: anymore.
2: Mm-hmm. Facts. Mm-hmm.
0: So you're okay with it, basically, Vanessa?
4: I probably would yell at my husband if he did that. But afterwards, I'd be like, all right, maybe it worked.
0: Right.
4: You know?
2: See, but I think that's
0: honest.
2: I feel like that's part of the problem, too.
0: What?
2: As a man, I know how to discipline this young man.
0: Yeah.
2: I get that the mom doesn't like it, and I get that she kind of looks at it like it's harsh. But as a man, this is what needs to be done, because I'm going to correct him with love. The world not going to do that.
0: Mm.
2: You see what I'm saying?
1: Right.
2: I'm going to wake him up at 2 a.m. out of love and say, hey, come on, let's run, because you're not listening.
0: But you know that child ain't feeling that love right there in that moment, though.
2: Well, but you that's
0: but
2: why you
0: he
2: have
0: won't
2: to
0: understand. Yeah.
2: That's why you have to explain to a kid. Mm-hmm. It's a lot of stuff that we do that they don't understand, probably.
0: Mm-hmm. Well, what, JJ?
1: But I wonder if with things like that, would that make separate their like they love or their communication, or would he start, resent his father just

0: a little bit because of some of the discipline that he's doing with him. So I'm, I, it's a scary slope a little
1: It
0: bit
1: is.
0: When it comes to
2: nah,
0: kids.
2: I
0: though.
2: Disagree. I think if you talk to your son and say, hey, listen, I know you didn't like that this morning. I know you didn't like me waking you up at 2 a.m. I know you didn't like running, but I had to do that because I had to correct you. And as long as you do the right thing, you won't have to do that.
1: All right. Well, let's see. Let's see what we got. Here's Esmeralda. Hey, Esmeralda.
3: Hi, Didi.
1: Hi, good morning. All right, so what do you think?
3: Good morning. I don't think what he did was harsh punishment. I think that's the problem. We're not allowed to punish our kids when they don't listen. Right. I did something similar to my son at 12. He was supposed to take out the trash. I was working. I didn't come home until 2, and he did not. So I made him get up, take the trash out, which was like 2 houses down, and the dog next door he was afraid of, he cried the whole way. And what I never had in my house again was dirty trash.
2: Come on.
1: Okay.
2: That's
1: okay.
2: Real.
1: That makes sense, man. Yeah. So you're okay with this, is what you're saying?
3: Yes, I am.
1: All
3: and
1: right.
3: You know what? I never had a problem with him. He grew up to be a wonderful, successful man.
1: That's awesome.
2: That's real.
1: We like to hear that. Thank you, Esmeralda, and we appreciate you listening. Here is this Lakia?
4: Yes, it is.
1: All right, Lakia, what do you think about this? Some people are saying that former football player Brandon Marshall went too far. Is this effective parenting or too extreme? What do you think?
4: It's effective.
1: Okay.
4: Mm-hmm. It's effective. Me being from the 80s, man, it's effective. They just got weak now. That's all. Like Tupac said, there's no hope for the future.
1: Dang it. Uh-oh. I love it. She's quoting the great Tupac, she says. I know that's right.
4: Yes.
1: I know that's right. So you think that it was okay?
4: Yes, I have 2 sons myself, 20 and 23, and I'm a single parent, you know, and I've raised my boys and my girls myself, and I've been that one man that's been doing it, and I would have did the same thing to my boys. Besides, it would have been push-up, squat, there would have been a whole 9 for mine.
2: Right.
1: Right, the whole
2: right.
1: 9 for mine.
2: Yeah,
1: right.
2: For real, though. Yeah.
1: Thank you very much, Lakia.
4: Thank you.
1: We appreciate you listening.
4: Have a good day.
1: You too.
2: You do the same, love.
4: Bye.
1: All right. Hey, listen, everybody. Boy, y'all really went off on this, and the phone lines are still going. Listen, we've ran out of time. We did. We've run out of time. But here's what I always tell you. If you still want to sound off on this, hit me up at Didi in the morning.
5: Let me pop my DD's ass too fast. He get when I sit on his lap. Talk I'ma swing on that. My DM's getting out of control. Scream my name till your throat gets sore. When I pop out, this on the floor. Show my ass like I'm getting a tan.

0: remix,
1: yeah, remix.
0: I'ma show you how to make a remix.
1: Yeah,
0: came up out of nowhere, ain't see it. All that other dropping, you can keep it. You know, baby, make the bad pop that, throw that ass around like it's the freak.
1: Okay,
0: push me to the wall, get to pulling down my drawers. Hands up in the M, playing defense.
1: Yeah,
0: a couple years straight, thought that was it. Ain't no fucking way, no, I brought back a hit. I had took her with me, we both spent the little time. She got hers, I got mine, then I brought back his. Lamey, I brought back a chain and some money, a purse. I just brought back some cut her off. I won't feeling that. Taking back over.

0: Good morning. It's Dee Dee in the morning. Guys, let's get right into the hot topics. And we must. Daphne Joy is out here speaking again. This is 50 Cent's baby mom.
1: Oh, she annoying.
0: This is the woman that was in the sex video recently with Diddy and a porn star.
1: Yes, and is she annoying?
0: Now she's got something else to say, y'all. You got to hear what she's saying about that tape. Let's go.
2: Hot topics. Only on Dee Dee in the morning.
0: 50 Cent is your baby mom. Come get her. Come get her.
1: I see why he talked to her how he do. I see how he diss her like he diss her. Man. My God. She's like, she be pandering.
0: Yeah, and it's almost like she's doing certain things now to make him even madder.
1: Facts.
0: You know what I mean? It really does. We'll get into that in a second. Who's the NBA star, though, that's saying that the salary isn't a lot of money?
3: That would be my man, Lou Williams, former NBA player Lou Williams, played with the Clippers, played with the Hawks, and the 76ers. Now, you know, a lot of NBA players, they getting that bag. They getting that bag, man. They getting these huge contracts. Well, Lou said the average salary is really not a lot of money.
4: Advisor is probably 1%. Mm-hmm. Agent at a high number is going to get 4%.
5: Right.
4: But you can negotiate from 1 to 4. So before you look up, you probably at $1.5 million off of 5 with nothing. Man. And these Benzes that we keep talking about in these mansions, these girlfriends and these Chanel bags, before you know it, you not a millionaire no more.
5: Right.
4: You a high thousandaire on paper in real life. Mm. A lot of that pie gone. It's nobody sitting there giving you real numbers because it's coming in so fast. So you feel like it's going to be forever. It was a culture shock to me the first week I didn't get a big check from being retired.
0: Wow.
1: Damn. Reality hit you hard.
0: Yeah.
1: There was an NFL player that was on a podcast today. I think it was Joe Haddon. He was saying that when you get a $50 million check in NFL, half of that goes to Uncle Sam. He said the other part you split, like kind of what Lou Will was saying, you split through like your agent, you have to pay taxes you split through family. By the time you actually get to the part that's for yourself, you don't have no more than like $2 million, $5 million from a $50 million contract.
0: No way.
1: Yeah.
0: Dang.
1: Yeah, you got to put it in perspective, man.
0: Damn.
1: Yeah.
3: That's why I commend Ocho Cinco. Because, you know, he ain't out here trying to live no lavish lifestyle, man. Because he knew most of that money is going to be, like you said, Uncle Sam.
1: Right.
3: You think about family. But you got to cut down on the bowling.
0: Man. Let me tell you something. Did you guys see? I'm just looking at it now where Keke Palmer said, if I make $1 million, she said, my rent is $1,500.
1: Yeah.
0: And then she said, I don't need a Bentley. I'll ride in a Lexus.
1: Yes, indeed.
0: And talks about living below her means.
3: Yeah, absolutely.
1: She's been very vocal
3: for
1: about
3: real.
0: That. I love that.
3: Yeah.
0: At least she'll have some money. She'll have
3: I got
0: money.
3: Some shoes now from 15 years ago.
0: Get rid of them. All right.
1: Get rid of them.
0: Let's talk about the San Antonio mayor. What is going on with this, you guys?
1: Oh, you talking about Gina?
0: Gina.
1: You talking about Gina Ortiz.
0: Okay.
1: She basically is trying to stop Kanye West from performing in her city. She basically says a lot of his lyrics are anti-Semitic and it does not represent what San Antonio stands for.
6: The Alamo Dome is. City taxpayers pay to maintain this. And so it'd be those tax dollars that would then be used to host somebody with a long record years of anti-Semitic comments and I mean songs. There's a song called Heil Hitler. If he was performing at Fiesta Texas or SeaWorld, that's one thing. But this is a city-funded facility, and I think of all days, my goodness, the nation's 250th birthday, I would argue, have the opportunity to say that we want and deserve better.

0: Can you, on your own authority, cancel the concert, or how does that work?
1: If we wanted to cancel this, the council would have to take a public action asking the city manager to do just that, so a public vote.
2: Yeah.
3: Dang.
2: Yeah.
3: Whoa.
2: He performed in Tampa, and it was a record-breaking crowd out there.
3: Right.
2: I think he has a show scheduled in San Antonio as well as Chicago, and people have been lining up in droves, like, to see Kanye West in concert, too. So if they do cancel the concert, it's going to be a big deal.
3: Yeah.
2: Wow.
3: Do y'all think he should perform or no? Considering listening to her explanation, I'm going to be in the city.
2: Yeah.
3: I kind of say no.
4: I'm going to say no.
3: I'm going to say no for the
2: season. Good, because I say yes. I say yes. Let that man perform.
3: You know what? Trey, I don't think you believe that. You just wanted to go against me.
2: No. I actually do believe that.
3: No, you don't.
2: I want Kanye to be able to perform.
3: No, you don't believe it.
2: He's made some mistakes in his life. You don't believe it.
3: You don't believe what you say.
2: How you going to tell me what I believe?
3: I don't know.
2: I jump off.
4: I don't know.
3: Right. Let's talk about Daphne Joy.
4: Let's talk about 50's ex and the girl who's featured in the latest sex tape featuring Diddy and that porn star. Daphne Joy is out here saying she was unaware of that second phone recording sex tape. Y'all leave her alone.
5: I was unaware of this particular phone filming me, and I was completely unaware that this particular person even had possession of it or even had the intention to do whatever with it. So that's where the non-consent comes in, because it's like, it's, yeah.
6: Yeah. So
5: completely
6: I ain't gonna lie.
5: Non-consensual
6: that,
5: to be filmed.
6: So that was phone footage?
5: Yes.
6: This is not a joke of matter, but what kind of storage was that? Golly, the amount of iCloud that was needed.
3: He is right about that. Your storage must be great in that phone. Must have been a brand new phone, and that's all you wanted to do with it was record videos and one or two videos. All right, coming up, everybody, we got $1,000 next. It's Didi in the morning.
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14: It's DD in the morning. Good morning. It is, what is today, y'all? It is Tuesday.
15: A beautiful day.
14: Hey, make sure you follow us online. 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I'll be at Essence. By the way, I'll be at Essence Fest. 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
16: I won't be at Essence, but I'll be in these streets. J. Cruz on air. That's Cruz with a K. J. KJK.
15: I'll be at somebody's barbecue festival if I can, if I can pop out. 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AYE underscore Trey G. That's A underscore Trey G.
14: All right, Trey, what's trending?
15: Ryan Coogler is trending. He has signed a new Netflix deal for a new TV project. Uh-oh. Well, actually, a bunch of TV projects. Nope. They say Ryan Coogler's Proximity Media, the company behind films like Sinners and Creed 3, has signed a multi year deal with Netflix to develop new original TV series for the streaming platform.
16: I love that.
15: I cannot wait for that, honestly. So, shouts out to Ryan Coogler for some big, big black news.
14: Sure. Not big, big black news.
15: Big black news.
14: Yeah. All right. We got big back news and big black news on this show.
15: Yeah. It's just big news, period, but we got to claim it as a people, too.
14: All right. Thank you for that, Trey. I like that. All right. We got our big black news from Big Black Trey.
15: Oh, wow.
16: See what I mean?
15: Oh,
16: with

0: 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All right. 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

0: let them have it.
1: Swear. When we on? We on?
2: They know we on.
1: We on that.
2: Let's get it.
1: What has never been about that.
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1: Good morning. Good morning. It's DeeDee in the morning. And I got everybody here. Trey G, also comedian J.J. Williamson, but J. Cruz, he was out cruising the streets, y'all. He wasn't at home, of course.
2: And listen, as a father, I had a duty to talk to other fathers per Father's Day.
3: Okay.
2: I know it's an after the fact thing, but that's what happens. You have to experience the day, and then I got a census of how we feel about Father's Day.
3: Absolutely.
2: Right? How was your Father's Day, JJ?
3: Man, it was amazing. I played golf with my best friend, man, and I got some golf shoes for my son.
2: Oh, nice.
3: And my daughter sent me a golf shirt that said "The Best Father by Par."
1: Aww.
3: By
1: damn.
3: Par
1: sweet.
3: From golf.
1: That so is sweet.
3: Best father by par. And he got my initials on the sleeve, man.
1: So, okay, you know, you sound like you bragging right now.
3: Yeah, I ain't gonna lie, man. You know, I'm proud of my.
1: All right.
2: I mean, it was better than mine.
1: Seeds.
2: So
1: you
2: brag.
1: Your seeds,
3: yeah.
2: It was better than mine.
1: He got two seeds. Yeah,
3: two seeds.
1: I can't laugh.
3: Yeah.
1: I
3: love
1: that.
3: They grew.
2: Yeah, that's what they do. They definitely grow. So listen, let's take it to the streets. We talking to dads.
4: Yeah, this is Tony from Africa, Nigeria.
1: Yay!
4: Man, I listen to y'all all the time, man. You guys are crazy. Crazy in a good way. Y'all make my day every day.
2: How was your Father's Day?
4: Oh, you know what? When it comes to Father's Day, people don't take Father's Day serious. I don't know what's going on.
1: Why is that?
4: You know, for real, man, when it comes to Mother's Day, we take it so personal. We get everything for our wives. For us, it's like, okay, huh, they don't even give a damn. He's a breadwinner.
1: Right.
4: You know what I mean? Hey, they need to treat us as a king that we are. They should do better.
2: What's your name?
5: Felix.
2: Are you a father?
5: Yeah, I'm a father.
2: How do you feel about Father's Day? Do you feel like we don't get enough love?
5: Not really.
2: Not really? Okay.
5: Yeah, I get
2: love. Some fathers feel like we do. It's okay. So you like Father's Day?
5: Yeah, I'm glad I do.
2: What's the best present you ever gotten on Father's Day?
5: A Gucci shoe.
2: I like that. So you like everything about Father's Day? You think it's perfect?
5: Yeah, it's perfect.
2: All right, my man. We're talking about Father's Day. It happened. I'm talking to a father.
6: Yes.
2: What's your name?
6: Kenny.
2: What you think? What's your daughter's name?
6: Dana.
2: Dana, what you got to say about your dad for Father's Day?
7: He's amazing.
2: Hey! All right, Dad, let's keep it 100. The truth about being a dad. What do you think?
6: It's good. The good outweighs the bad in the long run.
2: That's your child, right?
6: That's your baby. Yeah, absolutely.
2: J. Cruz, DeeDee in the morning. We outside for real talking to the dads. How was your Father's Day?
8: It was what Father's Day is. Just a basic meal and a gift card.
2: Is it the most underrated holiday?
8: The lowest rated holiday on the calendar. Mm. We have to put out for Valentine's, Mother's Day, and birthdays. But when it comes to fathers, it's, oh, I forgot to get you this. We don't get anything. And we got to cook for ourselves.
2: And tell me your name, Dad.
8: Terrence Wright.
1: All right, y'all stop complaining.
2: Listen.
1: Stop crying, fellas.
2: Listen.
1: Man up.
2: A lot of mixed emotions with this topic when it comes to dads. And it was like on Father's Day. So they were like later on in the day. So a lot of them had a good one. Some didn't.
9: You know what I don't like about this conversation, though? When you ask a father, what you want for Father's Day? He'll be like, I don't want nothing. You got to do nothing for me. And then as soon as Father's Day passed, then he give me nothing.
2: Don't women do the same thing?
9: No.
2: Mom,
9: they will circle. Oh. They will send you stuff. They will circle stuff. They will leave stuff around the crib.
3: They start let you know 2 months in advance.
9: Yes.
10: What they want.
9: Yes.
3: Y'all ask us the day before.
1: They'll tell you what they want, and they'll also tell you what they don't want.
9: Facts.
1: Yeah. My mommy's always telling my stepfather, here's what I don't want.
9: The fellas should make it more known. Hey, babe, I want something for Father's Day, and I want something nice.
3: Yeah.
9: Go all out for me.
2: Look, keep telling them, fellas. Father's Day. Are you a father?
5: I'm a father, yep.
2: How was it? How was your Father's Day?
5: It was good, man. Kid showed up.
2: What did they be giving you? Did they get you things that you like?
5: They got the old toolbox, so I took that nice meal. Yeah. Hey, we good.
2: Yeah. Do you think it's appreciated? I feel like it's the worst holiday.
5: We on the back end.
2: Hey, what's your name, Kurt?
5: I'm Zach, man.
2: Are you a dad?
5: Yes.
2: How was your Father's Day?
5: It was good.
2: Your kids take care of you?
5: Yes, they did.
2: You take care of them?
5: Yes, I do.
2: So be honest about being a father.
5: Sometimes it ain't all gravy, you know. It go both ways, you know.
2: Do you feel like you're appreciated as a dad?
5: Yes, I am.
2: It's DeeDee in the morning. It's your boy, J. Cruz. Are you a dad?
11: Yes, sir.
2: What's your name?
11: Ivory.
2: How was your Father's Day?
11: Blessed.
2: How was your previous Father's Day through the years? I feel like it's one of the worst holidays.

0: gonna be packed, family. That's it.
1: That's it.
2: Wow. No, all right. Thank you for that, Cruz. Appreciate it. Hope all the dads had a wonderful Father's Day. And if not, good luck for next year.
0: Well, start speaking up, fellas.
2: Yeah, good luck next year.
0: Start speaking up.
2: It's Dee Dee in the morning.
3: That'll be $84.52.
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2: Good morning, Didi in the morning. About to play the $1,000 minute game. Everyone is here, but I have a survey question for you guys, okay? They say Americans to name the most stressful things in their lives. What do you think the top three things are? Or top two, I should say.
3: They coworkers. Kids.
2: Nope, not kids and not coworkers. Thanks. Hold on a second. I just heard what Trey said. I had to stop and look at him a little bit.
4: Yeah.
2: I hear all them giggles.
3: I ain't giggling, first of all.
2: What the hell you doing? Snickering?
3: I'm laughing.
2: You snapping. You snapping?
3: Not snickering and snapping.
4: And guess what? And guess what, Trey? I second that motion.
3: Thank you.
2: What, that snap? Yeah. He snicker.
3: Who in that backseat snickering and snapping? Sound like somebody's mama.
4: Right.
2: No, here's what they're saying. When asked what the most stressful thing in their lives are, coming in at number two, Americans said having family come visit from out of town for the holidays is stressful.
3: Yeah, I can see that.
2: And the number one stressful thing in the Americans' lives is the mortgage payment.
3: Ooh,
2: rent.
3: Yeah. Oh. Yeah.
2: Mm-hmm.
3: That's a lot of money.
2: It's very, very stressful. Yeah. So there you go.
3: A lot of money.
2: All right, let's get into our game, y'all.
5: To boss up with a bang. You got the answers. We got that bread. $1,000 all for you with the $1,000 mini game. Exclusively on Didi in the Morning.
2: All righty. I believe this is this Keita?
6: Yes, it is.
2: Hey, Keita. Good morning.
6: How's it going? Good morning, y'all.
3: Tell us something about yourself. What you like to do for fun?
6: I like to hang with my kids. I have four girls and one boy.
3: How old
6: so
3: are you?
6: So we like to do a lot of family things together.
3: How old are your little ones?
6: The youngest is 12.
2: Oh, wow. Okay.
3: That's the youngest? What's the oldest?
6: She is, how old is Allie? It's so many of them. I'm
2: Allie
6: now.
2: No, ma'am. No, Keita. Keita said there's so many of them.
3: Yeah, that embarrass me.
2: All right, listen. I tell you what, we'll figure that out later. But shouts out to the baby that's 12. Hey, listen, let's spin this wheel, get you some extra cash for them five babies.
7: J. Cruz, JJ from The Sip.
8: Trey G.
7: $20 bonus.
3: All right, Kiki, I'm going to read you the 10 questions. If you don't know the answer, love, what you going to say?
6: Pass.
3: That's right. Okay. That's right. Say pass. Say it really fast. And then we're going to spin the block, answer it again. Okay? That sound like a plan?
6: Okay.
3: All right. Let's get paid. Let's get paid. First question. What do you spend the most time on your phone doing?
6: Scrolling.
3: If you could delete one social media app, which one would you pick?
6: Facebook.
3: Usher is going on a joint tour with which singer?
6: Chris Brown.
3: What's the name of Beyonce's hair care line?
6: Sacred.
3: Harrisburg is the capital of which state?
6: Pennsylvania.
3: How many Toy Story movies have there been so far?
6: Five.
3: Uh-huh. What was the fifth question that I asked you, number five?
6: Damn.
3: Just guess.
6: Pass.
3: There you go. Which HBCU did JJ graduate from?
6: Pass.
3: When it comes to Drake, what does OVO stand for? Come on.
6: Pass.
3: Spell the word synchronize.
6: C-H-R-O-N-I.
3: All right, that's all right.
2: 6 out of 10.
3: She was rolling too, boy.
2: I know it.
3: She was rolling.
2: You got the first six right, okay? Yeah. But then at 7, you kind of fell apart, but it's okay. Here's what happened. Number 7, what was the fifth question that Trey asked? It was, Harrisburg is the capital of what state?
3: Mm-hmm.
2: This one, you missed this one. Which HBCU did J.J. Williamson graduate from? Alcorn State University.
4: Damn,
2: when
4: right.
2: It comes to Drake, what does OVO stand for? October. October's very own.
3: Yeah.
2: And then synchronizes, SYNCHRONIZE. So you got 6 out of 10. You're going to get $10 every quick dance. We added up to $60. You spun the wheel, got an extra $20. $80 coming to you. All right, Keita?
3: Big money.
4: Hey.
2: $80. Do me a favor. Tell everybody the show that gave you a shot at $1,000.
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15: So, man, stayed about your feelings whenever it came about me. You always held me down, and sometimes I didn't even see. But understand,

0: Good morning. It's Didi in the morning. Guys, we have to have a conversation about T.I. and what he said. T.I. has offended a lot of people. He was talking about verses, and he said something about what it is. Take a listen at this.
1: I don't want to indulge in that side of life no more. I ain't even interested, bro. Like, ain't no money over there in that shit, bro. That shit, poor people activity.
2: Oh, hell no.
3: T.I. T.I.
1: Yo, man. 45, bro. I'm 45.
0: All right. So you hear what he said? Broke people activities.
4: Yeah, that's crazy.
0: Now, it got me to thinking, what are broke people activities, y'all? Is going to the matinee, like a movie matinee in the summertime, is that broke people activity?
5: Yes.
0: Because you go to the matinee?
4: Also, sneaking food in is broke poor people activity.
0: That's poor people activity. Yeah.
4: Sneaking that food in.
0: That is a good one.
4: But I do it, though.
0: Yeah.
4: I snuck in Waffle House one time to the movies.
5: Right.
4: The best movie experience I've ever had.
0: Nuh-uh.
4: Yes.
0: Waffle House? Is Waffle House broke people activities?
4: Ooh.
2: I ain't going to say no, because they food really good, man, so I get it.
4: Damn.
2: Yeah, I remember one time I took some McDonald's into the movie theater. Somebody tapped me on the back. Hey, you got extra ketchup?
5: Extra ketchup.
2: They must have stopped too.
0: Okay, what's another broke people activity?
2: I would say going Dutch.
0: Dutch is broke people? Okay.
2: I think you don't want to pay for nobody but yourself, man. I think that's one. Borrowing clothes from your friends.
0: Borrowing clothes? That's a good one. That's broke people activity.
5: I like that.
0: No. Wearing the clothes and trying to take them back when you like pin.
2: Hell yeah. That's definitely.
0: Or if you wear shoes and you put tape on the bottom of them so that you could take them back. Y'all ever done that?
5: Damn, I never did that back in the day.
2: That's a good one.
0: Yeah, you put tape on the bottom and then you can wear them out and then you take them back.
5: I'm impressed. That's pretty smart. Ooh, what about picnics?
0: That ain't no broke people activity.
5: What about walks in the park?
0: These are broke people. Okay, hold on. Hey, Cruz, those are romantic.
2: Yeah, I'll tell you, man. That's somebody that's really trying to get to know somebody.
5: Yeah, but these sound really cheap, though.
2: Yeah. Reusing red cups.
0: That's a broke people. See, that's broke people activity.
2: How about clubbing at home? You got to worry about getting your ID checked. You ain't paying to get in. You go in and out as much as you want.
0: So basically what you're saying, a house party?
2: A house party. That's broke people, yeah.
4: I got one. Checking your account before you agree to something.
0: Come on.
4: Hold on, Rick. You want to go to lunch? Let me see something real quick.
0: Yep, people. We can go. That's broke people activity.
4: Yep, for sure.
5: Swimming at the local rec.
4: At the rec?
0: Yeah, that's broke people.
5: You can take the whole family for like $12.
0: Yeah, no. Broke people activity is sneaking into that apartment complex.
5: They got a pool.
4: Riding around with the gas light on.
0: Come on. No.
4: That's broke people activity.
0: Okay, that is. But hold on, you guys. Here's broke people activity. When a cop is behind you and you make a left when you know you really should be going right
2: because
0: your stuff ain't in order.
4: You done made the GPS say, where you going?
0: Yeah.
5: Wrong time.
2: Now, GPS, he must be behind you.
4: He must be behind
0: you. We turning left and we don't need to.
2: Right.
5: It knows what you're doing.
2: How about going to the laundromat, washing your clothes, but you dry them at home outside?
0: Now, that's broke people activity.
2: Yeah, yo.
5: Wait,
2: that's
5: broke
2: people.
5: Yeah,
2: broke people activity.
4: I do that, though. I ain't going to lie to you.
0: What is Connect Four playing certain games, broke people activity?
5: Ooh, tic-tac-toe. Operation. Tic-tac-toe is broke people activity.
0: Tic-tac-toe is broke people?
5: Absolutely.
0: Okay, y'all think that is?
2: I like that, yeah.
0: Okay, all right. Backgammon. My stepfather used to play that all the time.
5: I love backgammon.
0: Is that broke people activity?
4: Yes. Yeah. How about calculating the total before you get to the cash register? Let me get my calculator out real quick. It's .0825 state tax.
0: This is... Now, hold on. This is broke people activity. When you go to the store and they say it's going to be $10.07 and you got to put something back.
4: Yes.
5: That's broke people activity for sure.
0: That's broke people activity.
4: Yes.
0: You're like, let me put this back. Now how much is it?
4: Right now how much is
2: it? How about parking 6 blocks from the club because you don't want to pay for valet?
5: And then you get a ticket anyway. Oh, God.
0: I thought you were going to say parking 6 blocks because you don't want nobody to see the car you're driving.
2: Oh, boy.
5: Walking into a gas station and actually handing that dude $4.38 in gas.
0: Oh, there it is. Broke people activity. See, T.I. don't know broke people activities.
4: Yeah.
2: Saving all your blunt roaches, man, to make another
0: a
2: blunt.
0: Big one.
4: Oh, yeah.
2: To make another
5: those
2: one.
5: Hit, though.
2: That's an activity.
4: Saving all your fast food condiments.
5: Why not?
0: In one drawer.
4: You got a dresser drawer.
5: Why
4: full
5: not?
0: That's broke people.
4: Napkins.
2: Look, some of them businesses not even in style no more.
5: What?
2: Businesses.
0: Oh, we thought you said some of them ain't even.
5: Female dogs. All right.
2: But guess what? They are too.
0: All right. There you go. We just needed to give T.I. a couple of examples of what broke people activities really are.
4: Coming from some broke people.
0: Thank you.
4: Coming from some broke people.
0: We're experts. All right. Yes, for real. It's Dee Dee in the morning.

0: Well, let's get into this. Good morning. It's Dee Dee in the morning. We got to take our last look at our hot topics on this Tuesday morning because did you hear Mystical Son? Rapper Mystical Son is speaking out and y'all got to tell me, is he defending his father or is he basically saying he got to go? Y'all got to tell me what you think of this. Let's get into it. Here we go.
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0: 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We're powered by purpose. All right, so they're saying that Mystical's son, is this right? Like, how old is his son, you guys?
3: From the looks of the video, I'm going to say he's early 20s.
0: Okay.
3: Yes. Yeah, so early 20s. He's definitely an adult. He was interviewed about his dad's sentence, and it was a bit awkward, but it was almost like a thing where you can't defend a family member.
4: You know, I feel bad for the victim as well as my father. Nobody wins from these situations. You know, it's hard for both parties, if we're being honest.
5: Do you think the 20-year sentencing is fair?
4: You know, I that would be all in the court's hands. You know, I don't think I would really have a place to put too much judgment on them. You know, so, you know, life will be what it'll be. Yes, ma'am.
3: Yeah. You know, it's like, you know, you want to defend a family member no matter what, right? Even a best friend, anything. But in that situation, what other choice do you have? Your father did a heinous act.
6: But it do kind of sound like they don't have the best of relationships because I do get that he did a heinous crime, but that's your dad. Right. You know what I'm saying? If you have a good relationship with your dad, you're going to go to bed. You're going to go to hell and hot water.
3: Or if I can't say nothing nice, I'm not saying nothing at all.
6: Right.
3: I'm not going to get on TV and even do this, right? But obviously he wanted...
6: I mean, it's a very level-headed answer, but it just seemed like there may be some kind of, like, maybe history there that maybe Mystical wasn't there, how he should have been, maybe.
0: You know, if there are two celebrities that I always think about from that era, that I always think about wasted fame, money, they messed up their career. Mystical to me, because he was really on, like, he was doing something.
7: New top of the game.
0: He really wasn't at Shaq and Faz and his whole sound, everything. He

0: He got messed up. You know who else messed up their career back then? I don't know whatever happened to him. Well, I seen pictures and I was like, ah, Jaheim.
1: Some told me he was going to say that.
0: You don't remember Jaheim?
2: Yeah, I remember him. Yeah.
0: Just in case. Yeah, I don't make it home.
1: Definitely a fall from grace when it comes to those two. You know what I'm saying?
0: Why you mess up your, how'd your careers get derailed like that?
1: Fame is a hell of a drug now.
3: It really is.
1: Yeah. It's a hell of a drug.
0: Yeah. The other thing we got to talk about, I guess Maya is out here talking about 50 Cent and I'm trying to figure out why.
1: So she was asked by DJ Vlad, you know, she was doing a Vlad TV interview. I mean, she was asked about potentially dating 50 Cent. I guess he had asked her out on a date recently and she turned him down. Well, Vlad was wanting to get down to the bottom of why she turned him down, and this is what she said.
4: I'm not a fan of things that project false things as well as disrespect someone's character. I don't get down like that. I don't appreciate that. And you have to pray for people that will do anything for numbers, ratings, a song, or popularity. And I don't support certain things, so yes, I did reject.
1: Mm. Now, allegedly, the reason why they say she feels the way she does about 50 Cent is because back when he was beefing with the game in the early 2000s, he had said that him and Maya slept together, is what they were saying, allegedly now. And she caught wind of it, of course, and she said that they never slept together. She never dated or had sex with 50 Cent.
0: Wow.
1: So, it's an icy relationship with them two.
0: Okay, she wouldn't want to mess with him because, 50 been real quiet, though. I don't care what nobody. Let me see what he did on his page. Is there anybody?
3: Oh, Lord.
0: He cooking. Yeah.
1: He been dealing with that studio.
0: Yeah, but you haven't noticed he's been, it's just too quiet for me. He ain't clowning nobody. Hold on a second. He ain't clowning nobody.
1: He did say something to Floyd Mayweather.
0: What did he say?
1: Floyd is going through it right now with all these allegations, and he was saying, damn, Floyd, if you was broke, you could have called me.
3: Yeah, he said I would have read the contract to you.
1: Something like that.
3: Oh, dang.
0: Oh, okay. No, he's still doing his trolling because he has Faison Love on here. And you know, Faison Love, the comedian, said he only had, how much money in his bank account?
1: $2,500,
0: I think. $2,500.
1: Yeah.
0: And so 50 has a picture up of him and just says, I hope you find the right role and blow up.
1: Damn. He ain't even do nothing to you.
0: And then, hold on, 50 said, bro, happy Father's Day. Because it's over child support that Faison Love is getting locked up over child support. So he said, happy Father's Day. Finney's still trolling. He's trolling. My bad. He's still active. Finally, speaking of fathers, did anybody see this? What they said? New study shows children with involved fathers are 80% less likely to go to jail and twice as likely to graduate from college.
1: Come on, somebody.
3: Come on. That's my goal.
0: Again, that's children with involved fathers. Yep. 80% less likely to go to jail and twice as likely to graduate from college. I like that.
2: Yeah.
1: Yeah, it shows the importance of that.
5: Is headed down the right path. Yep. I like that. Yep. Yes.
0: No, I like
5: it,
0: too. All right, listen, coming up, we're about to shut the show down next. 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
3: 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And they showing love to Meridian's own Black Star King Bubba with the new hit single, Addicted. 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
7: All righty, we're done. The show's over. But what did we learn today? Let me see. Trey, what you learned?
8: T.I. said Versus is poor people activity.
7: He sure did.
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9: Mystical Son was interviewed about his father's 20-year sentence for the terrible, heinous acts, and the son just couldn't defend his own dad. 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
10: And former NBA player Lou Williams said, man, you know, when you pay your agents and pay all these bills, man, you really don't have a lot of money left.
7: The other thing we talked about is Giannis going to Miami, leaving the Milwaukee Bucks and going to Miami. We talked about that. 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
9: Congrats.
7: Yep. And then, of course, Maya was talking about the fact that, nope, she ain't interested in no 50 Cent at all. Tomorrow on the show, get ready. We got a dope discussion for you. We also got cash. We got laughs and hot topics and more. 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
9: Hey.

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0: the number. Y'all talk to your girl. You know I'm here. You can text me. You know I'll text you back. Current temp right now, 73 degrees. High today is going to be 85 with a low of 69 on tonight. Got a chance of rain, so make sure you got your umbrella just in case some drops on you. DaBaby is up next. Pop That Thing remix right here on The Beat.
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0: remix, yeah, remix. 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
0: a couple years straight, thought that was it. 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
1: Yeah.
0: You're kicking it with Meridian's number one for hip-hop and R&B, and doing it for the culture with 95.1 The Beat.

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1: Where you at?
0: At the house with it, watching sinners.
1: Who you with?
0: On the couch with my favorite sinner. I was about to, but you convinced us. 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

Scrankles bulletproof. All my from Memphis still allowed to call me Mr. Pooh. 7 foreigns, rose gold, my first day out, damn fool. 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

0: 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Somebody tell them people Mr. Hem is here.
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0: 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Somebody tell them people Mr. Hem is here.
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0: Mr. Hem is here.

0: put me in a place on the map, cause I'm him. 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Somebody tell them people Mr. Hem is here.
1: Whoa, whoa, whoa, whoa, whoa, whoa.
0: Mr. Hem is here.
1: Whoa, whoa, whoa, whoa, whoa, whoa.
0: Mr. Hem.
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0: We putting it down for you. We're Meridian's #1 for hip-hop and R&B. And doing it for the culture. We're 95.1 The Beat.

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0: 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Right here on 95.1, The Beat. 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

0: 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Crestwood, Poplar Springs, West Hills, Parkview, and to our little Wildcats at Wildcat Academy.
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Y'all know what to do. You're the DJ this hour. Hit the line up or text me, 601-483-9595. All of it comes to me. And let me know what you want to hear. I got you. You wanted to hear that Drake. It's up next. 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

0: 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After that, it's the Sunday Slow Jam Show from noon to 3 p.m. We appreciate you for rocking with us. 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

0: The P, the boy for hip hop and R&B. It's your girl Jataria inside the All Request Lunch Hour, the hour where you are the DJ. Megan Thee Stallion, Lover Girl is what you just heard. Mrs. Trendsetter is up next with Lil Baby right here on the P.
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driving. You know, she thinks she me when she driving the sport. 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
1: Groski, you know what I'm saying? You got Wham, you got Billy in this, you know what I'm saying?
2: We the best music. While they watching us win, another anthem upon the
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1: 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You're
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0: American Idol, Jamal Roberts, perfect for me. I think he wrote that song right there just for me. I gotta take a break, pay some bills. After that, we're back to the hit. Sexy Red is up after this right here on the beat.
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1: 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Hey.

0: 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Quitman. Enterprise. Newton and Forrest.
1: Can't nobody put it down.
0: We putting it down for you. We're Meridian's number one for hip-hop and R&B. And doing it for the culture. We're 95.1 The Beat.

Baby ain't slowing down, but the horsepower. 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Still stepping on like somebody ain't picking up dog piles. Yeah.

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0: On the couch with my favorite sinner. 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
1: Whoa, whoa, whoa, whoa, whoa, whoa.
0: Mr. Hem is here.
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10: 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Hey, y'all. What's going on? Jigga JT in the building checking in. It is Turned Up Tuesday. We're going to have a good time up on this radio. Also, we got

0: by K-News. Pop that. It's the remix. It's on the beats.
1: He get when I sit on his lap. Talk, I'ma swing on that. My DMs getting out of control. 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

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Yeah. 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

0: remix. 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Yeah. 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All that other dropping, you can keep it. You know, baby, make the bad pop that, throw that ass around like it's the freak.
1: Okay.
0: Push me to the wall, get to pulling down my drawers. 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
1: Yeah.
0: A couple years straight, thought that was it. Ain't no fucking way, no, I brought back a hit. I had took her with me. We both spent a little time. She got hers, I got mine. Then I brought back his lame. I brought back a chain and some money, a purse. I just brought back some cut her off. I won't feeling that. Taking back over like

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Some big nasty shit. You know how I get down. But anyways, look, we ain't on that. We on damn positive shit. We got the hottest song in the world. It's the remix.

station inside 95 Days of Summer. We are 95.1 The Beat. What's going on, everybody? That is our LMA. It's called Taylor. We're going to keep the party going right now by your request. Let's do some ASAP Rocky at Brent Fires. Stay here for life right here on your number one station for hip-hop and R&B.

0: sprinkles bulletproof. All my from Memphis still allowed to call me Mr. Pooh. 7 foreigns, rose gold, my first day out, damn fool.
1: 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We 95.1 on the beat. What's going on, y'all? Jiggy JT in the building. Look, I'm feeling real good up on this radio. Been getting so many calls today. So thank y'all so much for checking in, man. Let me know what's going on out there in them streets. It's all good. Look,

on weekends. We're giving you the Friday night turn up with Jig and JT from 10 p.m. to midnight. And on Sundays, we're starting off with upbeat gospel with Ella Goodwin and Keith B. 6 a.m. till noon. After that, it's the Sunday Slow Jam Show from noon to 3 p.m.

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95.1 to be called to be along with Lotto. It's called Erd Time. 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

0: gonna get you up in there, alright? Let's go. 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

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Yep. We're going to keep the jams going for you. Ah, you've been calling for the NBA young boy. Man, for sure. Ever since I stepped up in the building about an hour ago, you've been calling for the young boy. So you know what? Let's go ahead and do it right now. Let's do this shot calling right here. NBA young boy is on right now. Oh, your number one section for hip-hop and R&B. We are 95.1 The Beat. Let's ride.

Our Jig session, Jig and JT in the building. Yeah. Don't forget 5 o'clock. We got the beat mix at 5. You know what? We're gonna play some New Orleans bounce music. I know it's summertime. We're gonna put you into that into that feel good music with that New Orleans bounce straight at 5 o'clock. So do not go nowhere. Keep it locked. We got more music after this on the beat.

0: after that, it's the Sunday Slow Jam Show from noon to 3 p.m. We appreciate you for rocking with us. Number one in the streets, number one in the community, and number one in the schools. 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
1: Can't nobody put it down.
0: 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We're Meridian's number one for hip-hop and R&B. And doing it for the culture. 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
2: 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I talk about Molly Wah. 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

0: King Bubba with that Molly Wap. I know that's right, man. You do Jiggy JT in the building. We get ready for this New Orleans Bounce Mix, 5 o'clock. Yes, indeed, we're going to be in the mix. We're going to take this thing to New Orleans. We're going to the N.O. Believe that, man. We're going to play all that New Orleans bounce that you like, so it's all to the good. All right? Also, Bishop Hedgman is in the building, so, oh, yeah, motivation. The moment starts now. We're going to put God first, family second, and everything else is going to be all right. Believe that. And if you know the song, here we go. Sing along.
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3: Motivational family, this is Bishop Hedgeman bringing to you the motivational message for today. This is the very place and space where both vibes and voice blend to influence your day and impact your decisions. We're talking about this week slowing down. Some people cannot slow down because they mistake slowing down for shutting down. And because, as I said, they have an unhealthy affection with busyness, they never slow down. But I want to help you understand there's some benefits to slowing down. When you slow down, you're able to grasp. Yeah, when you slow down, you can grasp things. Man, when your mind is going 90 miles per hour, you're only getting nuggets. Watch this, of a buffet. You're only getting crumbs of, oh my God, a bread factory, because you're moving, you won't slow down to grasp. Hear this, hearing will allow you to multitask. You can be cooking, you can be talking to your child, you can also be on the phone, watch this, and washing dishes, and you can still hear what's going on the television. Hearing allows you to multitask. Hear this, comprehension does not. In order for you to comprehend what you're hearing, you've got to be able to grasp it. And there's some things we have heard that we needed to comprehend, and because we didn't comprehend them, we're in a place now where we're having to retake some life classes because we heard it but we didn't comprehend it. It wasn't because we weren't in the right place, it was because we didn't grasp it, because we didn't slow down. I want to motivate you.

0: to slow down so you can grasp the lessons that are being taught to you right now by life. Because my desire is to motivate you to the place where you realize you no longer win and lose. No, sometimes you win and sometimes you learn. You never lose if you learn, but you can't learn if you can't comprehend, and you won't comprehend what you fail to grasp.
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Get your tickets right now at Hat Queen, or you can go online at laurelbluesfestival.com to see Tucker, Cupid, Young Guy, Mike Clark Jr., Cecily Wellborn, Urban Mystic, Breeze,

0: That is the Sunday Slow Jam Show from noon to 3 p.m. We appreciate you for rocking with us. Number one in the streets, number one in the community, and number one in the schools. Number one for hip-hop and R&B, doing it for the culture. 95.1 to B.
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2: Ring, ring. Who the f*** is that? 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

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Moving calmer than the Buddha, ducking funeral parlors. First the hooting, hollering, and then the shooting.

Real. 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

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Yes, sir. It's the Prime Time Show. Get at your boy. That right there, Drake. STFU. Rolling right now. Holler at me on those beat lines. 601-483-9595 is the number to reach me right now. And I got you. And coming right back after commercial break, that girl, Melelo, along with Young Boy, we're putting it down right here on the beat.

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0: In the summer, 95.1 B Corey Moore, Sag Radio, Young Miami with Spin It, rolling right now inside the Pride Time Show. Gotta take a real quick commercial break, but you already know, man, I got more jams coming your way. As a matter of fact, right after the commercial break, I got a little bit of Lil Uzi Vert, what you saying, coming up right here on the beat.
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3: Where you going?
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